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The guys were just learning to play their instruments, so they said, you know what? 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

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Rocky hanging with you, winding down the weekend together. Now, rock stars are just like everybody else. They got hobbies off stage. Rod Stewart, who plays the beach this summer, July 31st, he likes model trains. Slash from Guns N' Roses, playing MetLife Stadium this summer, has a massive pinball machine collection and is deeply invested in the mechanics, history, and restoration of classic pinball games. Freddie Mercury, his hobby was very quiet. He collected stamps. As a world traveler, he amassed an amazing collection of stamps, some of which are on display at London's Postal Museum. Yeah, they got a postal museum over there.

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0: Hi, it's Rocky with the WBAB concert calendar coming to Northwell at Jones Beach. Kicking off the summer, June 5th, it's Triumph. July 2nd, Santana and the Doobie Brothers. July 19th, Toto, Christopher Cross and the Romantics. 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

0: Hi, it's Rocky with the WBAB concert calendar coming to Northwell at Jones Beach. Kicking off the summer June 5th, it's Triumph. July 2nd, Santana and the Doobie Brothers. July 19th, Toto, Christopher Cross and the Romantics. 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Bon Jovi plays the Garden for 9 dates in July. 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

0: 102.3 WBAB, Long Island's only classic rock. Roger and JP, a little after 5:30 Monday morning, broadcasting live from the College Hunks Hauling Junk and College Hunks Moving Studio. Good morning, JP. How you doing?
1: Good. What's going on?
0: Yeah, not much.
1: How was your weekend? How was Mother's Day?
0: Good.
1: Yeah.
0: Saw my mom on Saturday. Had a nice day with Susan yesterday.
1: Did you jam with the...
0: They didn't. It was Mother's Day weekend. They had special stuff already planned.
1: They didn't want you interfering with the Mother's Day festivities.
0: No, so the festivities included group karaoke on Saturday when I was there with my parents. I brought them upstairs to the third floor. And when they get all the old people together, they call it the Singing Croakers.
1: Okay.
0: So a little laugh in the face of death. And they all sit up there, and the lyrics come up on the screen, and then everybody sings, this land is your land.
1: The whole group sings it?
0: Oh, everybody, a lot of ladies in wheelchairs and a couple of guys, you know.
1: But it's all at the same, like, they don't get their own individual songs?
0: No.
1: So nobody can
0: better.
1: Nobody can be the star?
0: or get backstabbed constantly. So, yeah, no crankiness, but it was good. They did a celebration, and Here Comes the Sun, and, you know, very, very nice.
2: Sounds like your set list that you were going to do.
1: Right.
2: So what's going on?
0: A little bit. Right. I was surprised. A couple of the songs, those are the ones I remember because they were in common, but they had some other stuff, too. They had, like, My Way from Frank Sinatra. It's like...
1: Right.
0: You know, even though I'm dying, I did it my way. You know, a few things.
1: And then this one guy pushed everybody else out of the way and did Highway Star from Deep Purple. Like, whoa! What is with this Satan music?
0: Yeah. Oh, Ring of Fire, Johnny Cash. Burn, burn, burn. I fell in the fire, I burned, you know? It's like, what is it? My mom's like, what's going on with some of those lyrics?
1: Do they sing it enthusiastically, or are they just like...
0: As enthusiastic as they can.
1: Can we get this over with so we can have the crumb cake? You know?
0: No. They're in. It makes them happy. They're smiling. Like, music really does make them happy. It was kind of cool to see. And then, yeah, there's a little, maybe a little crumb cake and some lemon-flavored water for them, you know.
1: Lemon-flavored water.
0: Yeah.
1: Ooh, this is fancy.
0: Can't give them too much. Otherwise, they'll get used to drinking, you know, Hawaiian punch or something, and that's all they'll drink, and then that's no good for them either. Yeah, you got to be careful. That's what I find out. So, yeah, it was a good weekend. Good.
1: I feel like I got to do an investigation, because if you can afford to put your parents in a place with lemon-flavored water, I don't think I'm making the same money.
0: I can afford it. That's my dad. That's my dad's pension. Nice job. Lemon flavored water. That's right. You heard me.
1: Is it with actual lemons, or is it with
0: actual lemons?
1: Something?
0: No, with lemons.
1: I do believe they call that lemonade. I'm not sure.
0: That is high end. Well, it's just infused, you know. So, yeah, it was a rocking time. Drove 2.5 to get there. Had 4 hours there. That was nice. Said, all right, I'm good. My sister showed up. I'm like, all right, I'll leave them. You know, that's enough for them. 3.5 to get back. I'm like, why an extra hour? Ugh. The traffic was horrendous. Of course, it was raining. That was Saturday afternoon.
1: Wonderful.
0: No good deed goes unpunished.
1: Yeah, but you love your parents.
0: I do. 5:35.
1: I didn't at the end.
0: See how the traffic is, his errand.
3: Thanks, Roger. Your WBAB, Brown's Jeep and Patchogue, Long Island traffic. Right now, not too much happening on the road so far to start off your Monday morning. The LIE is moving well all throughout Nassau and Suffolk. The southern state looks good in both directions. No issues there. Same thing on the northern, and Sunrise Highway looks good, too. 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I'm Erin, and that's your WBAB, Brown's Jeep and Patchogue, Long Island traffic.
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1: So, Brett, you think the guy was just working at that Target, but he's like maybe an FBI agent or something?
0: Uh-huh.
1: And like he's deep in the know.
2: I don't know. He knew a lot.
1: He's deep in the know?
2: He was deep in the know. This guy likes his job. His very unexciting job. He makes it exciting.
1: All right, Brett's got a good story for us. We'll get into it next.
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1: CIA, maybe?
2: I don't know.
0: In Target, there's a lot for the CIA to do in there. Long Island's only classic rock, Roger J.

0: 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Long Island's only classic rock, Roger and JP.
1: Brett, would you say this dude, this gentleman at Target was... Well, you know what? Tell the story first.
0: Yeah, how's this coming up?
1: Tell the story first.
2: So we went to do Target over the weekend, picked up a couple of things, and head over to the self-checkout area, and there was a guy directing one of the... directing people. Okay.
0: Right.
2: That register right over there. Go over here.
1: Can you still go to a regular register? I haven't been to Target
2: you can.
1: Forever. Okay.
2: Yeah. But I feel like the majority, they want you going to self-checkout.
1: They want you robbing the place.
2: Yeah. Well, I don't know about that. I feel like Target really keeps an eye and they're really making sure you go here, you go here.
1: Okay.
2: And this guy was really into his job. All right. Keep it moving. All right. When he moves, you move. Ready?
1: When I move, you move. Just like that.
2: it was ludicrous. I can't believe he was there. I knew I recognized
1: him. When I move, you move.
0: He needs
2: just like that. So you're right over there. Ma'am, don't enter your PIN. Do not enter your PIN. No, you don't. Just hit the green button. That's it. He's announcing it to everybody. I had a customer lose $10,000 the other day because of that. You have to be careful when you're doing these kinds of things, people. You have to make sure. You have people being offered $5,000 to walk around with a backpack around the store. And they do it. Why? Because it's easy money. Then they hand the backpack to the people that asked them, and those people make hundreds of thousands of dollars.
0: What is he talking
1: What's
0: about?
1: What's in the backpack?
2: Exactly. I was next, and I'm ready. I don't want to do the wrong thing in this line. So I'm like, how does that happen? He's like, there's a credit card reader in there, and they walk past all the people, and just being in the presence of the people, it can read their cards.
0: Mm-hmm.
2: Wow.
1: Really?
2: This guy knows a lot.
0: Yeah.
2: How much does that go on?
0: Yeah, I've been reading about those RFID wallets and which ones are good. I actually saw that just the other day, that you put your cards in there to block so that the readers can't get your information.
2: But so
0: is that crazy?
2: You're telling me, so I have my wallet here, and someone walks past me with a backpack with one of these readers. They're, I don't know how far you have to be away. They're a few feet away.
0: They say they have to be kind of close, actually.
1: So then, they have to be kind of close, but... He's telling people not to use their PINs. Well, how do you make a purchase without putting your PIN in?
2: Well, you can. You can make a purchase without putting your PIN in. You just hit the green button. You don't have to, unless you're getting cash back.
1: Oh, I didn't know. I don't use my PIN for anything other than the...
2: So if you use your debit card, unless you're getting money back, you shouldn't use your PIN.
1: Oh, okay. I didn't...
2: So these are like two separate things as far as like there's that thing.
1: Okay.
2: And then this whole backpack reader thing. I'm like, what is going on at this Target?
0: That's weird.
2: That we're getting all this knowledge.
1: Well,
2: times a day is he saying this to people too?
1: The same way we get emails all the time from corporate IT about different phishing scams and all that kind of stuff.
0: But he's sitting there holding court.
2: He's holding court
0: on the self-checkout line. It's crazy.
2: That was me, 2 minutes on a line. Is he doing this every 5 minutes? Does he have like a regular bit and he just keeps running and running with it?
1: Do you think he might have been on the spectrum a little bit?
2: I don't think he was on the spectrum at all. I just got it that he was really into his job and he knows what's going on.
1: Hey, man, maybe there's a management spot opened up and he's going for it. We don't know.
2: Or maybe he's part of this scheme. He's throwing everybody off the trail.
1: How about you just say thank you, take your stuff and leave, and tell a manager, hey, that guy's crushing it.
2: Okay. Yeah. No, that I engaged with him. I asked the question. Well, how?
1: That guy's kicking ass.
2: Yeah. So... I don't know. It's not something you can. So now you got to add that to all the anxiety going on in the world. You have to add that anybody with a backpack walking around a Target.
1: I get it.
0: Everybody's standing in line. It's a pool of information just standing there.
2: Right. Or you mean just standing in line and just standing behind
0: you. The line's like 30 people. I was in Target the other day. I picked up some stuff on the way home. And that line was so long. I'm like, I am not standing. And it was moving.
2: It does move.
0: But I'm like, I'm not going. I'm going over there. There's two people. I'm going there. I'm going to the register and let the lady check my stuff out.
1: Exactly. I'm old school that way.
0: Because I got two bottles of Tide and I was getting a $5 gift card. And I was like, I'm going to that lady's to make sure I get it. Because if I go through checkout, I'm going to screw something up and get my $5.
1: Right. And then you go back into the car and Susan's like, did you get this? You're like, oh no. I can't even rely on you to get a goddamn $5 gift card, you useless piece of...
0: I bought the two bottles of Tide, but I didn't get the gift card.
2: Well, if this guy was online with you, he would have been like, get your $5 gift card. Don't forget it.
0: You're right.
2: Those are two with you're going to get... Sir!
0: Hey, he's good at his job.
2: Your $5 gift card.
1: Right.
0: He's on it.
1: I like him.
0: 5:53.
1: I might even travel to a new Target. Where is this guy?
2: Yeah, it was in Westbury, right? Roosevelt Field.
0: So just to hang out with him.
1: And go in there, get some jerky and some entertainment. Yeah. It's great.
0: Here's the traffic with Aaron.
3: Your WBAB Brown's Jeep and Patchogue Long Island traffic. Right now we're seeing some brake checks on the Southern State Parkway heading westbound in spots between Brookside Avenue exit 21 and Hempstead Avenue exit 17. Also seeing stop and go on Sunrise Highway heading eastbound from exit 65 to Tuckahoe Road. Looking at things on the LIRR, everything is running on or close. I'm Aaron, and that's your WBAB Brown's Jeep and Patchogue Long Island traffic.
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0: 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Roger and JP. We've talked about the cost of college many times. It is stupid. Well, if your kids or grandkids or whoever, nephews, whoever it is you know, are going to go to college, you can hope this will happen. It was a big thing that happened over the weekend. 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

0: 102.3 WBAB, Long Island's only classic rock, Roger and JP. Well, this is really cool to see a guy who's made it very successful in life. He's a NC State graduate of, they have like a college called the Wilson Textile College or whatever. And he's got a lot of money. And he just did their commencement speech for about 200 students in this big gym. And this is what he announced to those 200 students who are about to graduate.
1: It is my privilege to announce today that in honor of my father, my wife Marilyn and I are providing a graduation gift to cover all the final year education loans incurred by the Wilson College graduates during the 25-26 academic year. This is it. This is the day they wash my debt away. Oh, happy day. We've washed the debt away. Let's hear it one more time for these great students and what we're allowing them to do. So my wife and I hope as you leave Reynolds, we have unshackled some of that so that you can go out with greater freedom to pursue your goals, take risks, build lives, and work so hard to achieve.
2: Yeah, his little lung butter for you. Yeah.
0: Before I kick it, here's right. some money. So he pays off all their senior year loans.
2: Right.
0: That's pretty nice for 200 people, and he had it done before the graduation. Like, he went to the admissions and he got it arranged, paid off, so that then they had zero for the year.
2: I mean, you definitely have kids in that didn't qualify for student loans. So some of them got nothing. Do you know what I'm saying?
0: Oh, yeah.
2: Some of them who were in there who are paying, you know, who are paying cash, they didn't get student loans or the parents qualified. So, I mean, the guy did a great thing. I read the story, and it was mind-boggling to me that guy's father, the guy that just gave all the money, that guy's father was from Punjab, India.
0: Yeah.
2: And 80-something years ago, decided he wanted to get into the textile business and looked all over the world and goes from Punjab, India, but he's going to go to school and university.
0: In Raleigh.
2: NC State in Raleigh, North Carolina to study textile industry. Yeah. Like, how did you...
0: Maybe somebody just told him this is the place to go because they, you know, 1946 or whatever. I mean, you don't have much information.
2: Right. Were we even flying in 1946? Did we have commercial air yet?
0: I probably took a boat. I would think.
2: You gotta go from,
0: even if we had it, you couldn't afford it.
2: Right.
0: Not back then.
2: So then what'd he do? He got to the shores of North Carolina and stuck his thumb out and said,
0: yeah, let's go.
2: You know what I'm saying? Get me over to that place.
0: Yep. He got there and he did real well.
2: I hear they got a good textile school.
0: That's right. So this guy paid those things off. Now, if you're a North Carolina resident, it's only $9,000 a year. How about that? If you're a non-resident, it's $31,000 a year.
2: That's not bad.
0: So, right. So even North Carolina kids who had to take out student loans, hey, paid off their $9,000 that was that year, or their $7,000, whatever the number was.
2: If they borrowed the whole thing.
0: And then I guess he took care of the non-residents as well. So pretty nice.
2: Right.
0: Pretty nice thing. Sucks is that it's so expensive that someone had to do this for everybody.
2: But now you got the North versus the South there. You got the people that are living in from North Carolina, right?
0: Yeah.
2: They only saved a couple.

0: You got the people that are outside there that say 31,000. Now you got the
1: Yeah, they got taken care of. That's the truth.
0: Yeah, I gotta tell you, the on Friday, my son had the his senior night for the lacrosse at Kanakwa.
1: Oh, nice.
0: They do a nice little thing, whatever it is. All of a sudden, I started having some parents coming up to me like, "Congratulations with Joe." I'm like, "Yeah." I'm going, you know, one guy comes up to me, he's like, "Yeah, it's Joe's going to Texas A&M. That's awesome." I'm like, "I'm sorry, what was that? What's that now?"
1: He's not going to Texas A&M, right?
0: Right, but he had to fill out some paperwork for what they're going to read.
1: Oh.
0: And I guess it got around, and some of the kids that don't know him as well, one of the young, like,
1: that's
0: young
1: what
0: kids, like, I had parents coming up to me, "Congratulations on Joe going to Texas A&M. I'm like, "He literally just signed paperwork today with a company called CM Ritchie. He's going to go into the he's going into the trades right out of school. You know, coming out of BOCES." They're like, "Oh, that's awesome too." I'm like, "Yeah, I know, it's
1: but
0: awesome."
1: Why didn't he write that?
0: Because he's a dick. And he thought it would be funny to write Texas A&M. I go, "Out of all the schools you can come up with?" Right. He was like, "Yeah." He's like, "I just didn't want it to be like, people know I'm not going to Alabama."
1: Right.
0: "So I'm going to Texas." I'm like, "You're a hump." He goes for the laugh. I give it to him. He goes for the laugh. He's been that kid since he was in kindergarten,
1: good
0: trying to throw himself out of the chair. I had like a handful of parents coming up to me. "Texas A&M, that's awesome."
1: Ah, congrats, bro.
0: I should have just rolled with it. I don't know these people. I should have kept this secret.
1: Is that
0: up.
1: To give them the horns one? Oh, no, Longhorns is the horns.
0: Yeah.
1: Texas A&M.
0: I think A&M.
1: Texas A&M is the Matthew McConaughey one, right?
0: No, he's...
1: Oh, so I've got him totally mixed up.
0: Yeah.
1: Well, congrats to him going to the other school.
0: Yeah, no. That's where whatchamacallit goes to. Arch Manning.
1: Right.
0: University of Texas. Not Texas A&M. If I remember, it was Texas A&M Manziel? Whatever.
1: I'm not positive which one either.
0: My son's a raving liar is basically the takeaway.
1: 607, here's traffic with Eric.
2: Thanks, Roger. Your WBAB, Brown's Jeep and Patchogue, Long Island traffic. Right now, we're seeing some brake checks on the LIE heading westbound in spots from Post Avenue to Shelter Rock Road. And we're seeing some delays on the Northern State Parkway heading westbound in spots from IU Willits Road to Willis Avenue. 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I'm Erin, and that's your WBAB, Brown's Jeep and Patchogue, Long Island traffic.
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2: Suffolk police say Southampton Town Police shot and killed a man armed with a knife yesterday afternoon while responding to an escalating domestic situation in Riverhead. A woman was taken to the hospital with serious injuries, and 3 Southampton police officers were also treated and released at the hospital. U.S. Energy Secretary Chris Wright says the Trump administration is open to all ideas to lower the cost of gas, including suspending the federal gas tax. The federal gas tax currently stands around 18 cents a gallon, but there's no plan in place just yet to suspend the tax. Weather today is going to be mostly cloudy with the high of 60. In sports, Mets and Yanks lose. 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They'll be moving on to the Eastern Conference Finals. 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
1: Coming up next, every time I leave the house, I get aggravated, so I try not to leave anymore. Mother's Day weekend shined a spotlight on the fact that people are definitely animals.
0: Oh.
1: All over the place. I'll tell you about it. There was
0: really?
1: Yeah, I'll tell you about it next.
0: All
1: it
0: right.
1: was not... Yeah, I can't leave. I can't leave.
0: Can't leave the house.
1: I can't leave the house anymore. And my tolerance is zero.
0: Yeah, well.
1: Zero.
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0: Long Island's only classic rock, Roger and JP.
1: So for me, I always feel like the right thing to do is so easy and so obvious to me.
0: Mm-hmm.
1: I could be wrong. I'm not everybody, but it's just to me. It's kind of the way I try to live my life. Just do the right thing. Everything's easy as best you can.
0: Absolutely.
1: It was Mother's Day weekend, and Nicole's like, "Can we go buy flowers?" I was waiting for it to come.
0: Uh huh. Flowers for your yard.
1: Flowers and plants. And yeah. Blah, blah, blah, blah.
0: Everybody's doing that.
1: Right.
0: I saw so many guys carrying armloads of pots trying to cross the street actually and save them. There's a guy with like three different things out there who's going to drop them in the crosswalk.
1: You want sticker shock?
0: Yeah.
1: Go buy plants.
0: Yeah.
1: Even Nicole, who was like, this is her time of year. She lives for this. And she's like, "John, I can't spend this money. I can't spend this money on this." I'm like, "Listen, it's here."
0: Because you feel like you're getting ripped off.
1: She's like,
0: "And you hate that."
1: She was like, "That was $12.99 last year. Now it's like $40. I'm like, I'm sitting there go, well, she might have been, she might have been embellishing
0: a
1: little
0: point.
1: Bit. But I'm like, well, the only way that's the case is either A, they're not growing their own, and they're bringing them in from other countries that we put the tariffs on or something like that, or they're just
0: and gas prices,
1: or they just can get money for it and they're just robbing people blind.
0: Everybody's trying to get theirs,
1: right?
0: That's what I feel like, right?
1: A lot of so, and we ended up it was like $170. When I tell you what we walked out of there with, you'd be like, "You got robbed," and I did. They just didn't put a gun to my head. So, but there's people in there and they got their carts and they're like just smashing into people. Like they're like pulling into you. Nobody, they stop right in the middle, drop their thing and then go get what they got to get. And then you can't get around them.
0: That's how the plant places are every year. Absolutely.
1: And dude, my shoulders are immediately going.
0: And the carts you're pushing around are not as good as like a Target or at the grocery store. They're heavier, bigger, and they're hard to turn and you run into crap.
1: These are the ones that like wagons. The ones that
0: they were wagons too,
1: so they were like kind of like wagons.
0: Yeah.
1: But people just stop in the middle of a walkway.
0: Yeah.
1: They drop their wagon so they can go get what they got to get and get back
0: and
1: to the wagon.
0: They
1: just leave it there.
0: Right.
1: And all I want to do, see, I am like, I get incensed by that because it's just the lack of common courtesy drives me crazy.
0: But that's kind of the norm in a plant place.
1: Right, but all I want to do now is take it and lift it and flip it over. But the only thing that's going to happen is the people who were walking with it, you know what, they're just going to go get different plants because those got knocked over and it's going to screw the people that own the place, and I'm not looking to do that, right?
0: So you just have to go wait in the car.
1: So I just have to go wait in the car, which
0: really
1: she won't let me do because she wants you to be a part of it.
0: Yeah.
1: Got it. We take the dogs, this is on Saturday now, we take the dogs for... you know that Gardner Park, the one it's on Montauk Highway in West Bayshore, whatever the hell it is. And we go in there. We're going to take the dog to the dog park, but we're going to go for a walk first all the way down to the water.
0: Nice.
1: It's a nice walk.
0: Yeah.
1: There's dog crap.
0: Everywhere.
1: Everywhere.
0: Yep. We did it once and we never went again.
1: Everywhere.
0: Yeah, horrible.
1: I mean, you're walking your dog. Rule number one, you bring the bags. You clean up after your dog. There's garbage pails on the path that leads you down to the water. Not only is there dog crap all over the place, there are people who did go out of their way to take their clean up after the dogs and put it in bags, and then they throw the bags on the side of the thing.
0: Same thing.
1: Dude,
0: we went there maybe 10 years ago, and we were like, "I'm never going there again."
1: It was
0: disgusting.
1: It was
0: horrible.
1: I want to put cameras up. I want to find these people.
0: And you think dog owners would be the ones who would clean it up?
1: I want to put them up.
0: In that situation.
1: I want facial recognition. I want to be able to run it through a database. I want to be able to show up at their house, and I want to take their crap, and I want to smear it on their face, on their windshield, the whole thing. Because once again, it is just so easy to do the right thing. Yeah. You're taking your dog for a walk.
0: Right.
1: Clean up after your dog. Walk 30 feet. The garbage pail is right there.
0: Right.
1: Put it in the garbage pail.
0: Right.
1: It's all fellow
0: dog walkers. I'm surprised that anybody would not do it because you're just with your fellow people.
1: And I said
0: you know what I mean?
1: I said to Nicole, "This is why I don't leave."
0: Yeah.
1: This right here. She's like, "Why are you getting so irate?" I go, "Why are you not?"
0: Yeah, look at all the piles
1: of crap. Why are you not?
0: Yeah.
1: She wasn't happy about it. She just saw me getting like incensed. She's like, "Dude, you gotta like start smoking weed again or something. Because you need something to take the edge off." I'm like, "But I shouldn't need to take the edge off when you're taking a dog for a walk and you know what the job
0: is. In a dog park.
1: You know
0: it's
1: what
0: a
1: the
0: nice
1: job
0: thing.
1: Is.
0: I know.
1: And it,
0: You'd think the people who bring their dogs to dog parks wouldn't be the ones that would let them crap there and not pick it up. Because in your neighborhood, when it happens, it's usually the person who doesn't want to take the dog for a walk or whatever. Like, that's why I would think the dog park would be
1: this was
0: pristine.
1: What I'm talking about was the dog park part where the dogs can run around off the leash.
0: Yeah.
1: That was fine.
0: Yeah, I know, but the trails.
1: No,
0: yeah.
1: Right. It was the people in the trails.
0: Yeah.
1: I'm like, how are you letting it go right there? And it wasn't like one spot. It was all over the place.
0: I know. It's disgusting. Once, never again.
1: I'm telling you.
0: And that was 10 years ago. JP, it's been going on the whole time. Think of that.
1: Everybody's worried about Big Brother, Big Brother. I got news for you. I welcome it. I live my life doing the right thing. I'm not robbing anybody. I'm not taking advantage of anybody. I got nothing to worry about. I want these scumbags outed.
0: You know, on video,
1: I want on
0: News 12 if you have to.
1: I'm too lazy
0: show
1: to
0: their
1: do
0: faces.
1: This. I'm too lazy to do this myself, but I want somebody to start a Facebook page where these people are outed. We're outing the dogs. We're outing the people.
0: Right.
1: The whole deal. The whole thing.
0: Oh, man.
1: And then you let people do what they do, and they just take business into their own hands.
0: Yep. Okay.
1: But this is why I don't leave.
0: Right.
1: Or at least I don't want to leave.
0: Stop leaving the house, right. 6:29, we'll see how the traffic is for everybody who has left their house. Here is Aaron.
2: Your WBAB branch, Jeep and Patchogue, Long Island traffic. Right now, we're seeing more delays on the Northern State Parkway heading westbound in spots from the Meadowbrook to the Grand Central. Also seeing some brake checks on the LIE heading westbound in spots from Post Avenue to Shelter Rock Road. And we're seeing stop and go on Sunrise Highway heading eastbound in spots from Exit 65 to Tuckahoe Road. Looking at things on the LIRR, we're seeing delays on the Fort Jeff branch, but everything else is running on or close. I'm Aaron, and that's your WBAB branch, Jeep and Patchogue, Long Island traffic.
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0: 102.3 WBAB, Roger and JP. Maybe you have, in fact, if you have an iPhone, you've all experienced this. Maybe Brett's the only one who hasn't experienced this because he doesn't have an iPhone.
3: That's correct.
0: But people are talking about how, and I agree, it has never been tougher to text than it is now with the iPhones. In all the years you've had it, how horrible is like the autocorrect and the things that it assumes, and then you get words you don't want, and then you can't get rid of them.
1: Yeah, but I don't feel like now is any better or worse than it's been.
0: Oh my God, it's horrible. Yeah. It never used to be like this. And there's a whole movement now to get Apple to actually fix it. I'll tell you about, and I'll tell you about what I did over the weekend too.
1: Smash it. Make me proud. Smash it with a brick.
0: Yeah. 102.3 WBAB, Long Island's only classic rock. 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

0: 102.3 WBAB, Long Island's only classic rock, Roger and JP. Maybe you've had this frustration too, where everybody texts. But when you're texting, and we all have for many years, you get better at texting as you go. And all of a sudden, it seems in the last, to me, in the last year or two, very frustrating to text with people because the autocorrect has, like, I mean, in this article is saying it went rogue, but it seems like it. They're giving me words that aren't even close to what I typed, or I know I typed it right, and now it's wrong. Like, in the past, of course you make mistakes once in a while.
1: Right, but I don't
0: know. It just changes so much, so often. It's frustrating.
1: I don't know. I don't notice it any worse now than it's been the entire time.
0: My God.
1: I got news for you, iPhone. I never once tried to put in the word buck.
0: Well, exactly.
1: You know?
0: And that's the classic they put. Know? They said, I've never said duck you to anybody.
1: Right, duck.
0: Like, what is the problem? Why has it not learned what the right words are? Or it'll take a common word like, what was the one? Oh, were. It's in the middle of a sentence and it turns it into where or we, W-E apostrophe R-E. And you're like, what is going, like, why? It should be smarter than that, right? So people are getting frustrated. Now
2: it's happening with the Galaxy too, with Samsung or whatever. Absolutely.
0: All right,
2: it's
0: the same issue.
2: It changes like soon to, what, I don't know, at to two. Like the amount of times I'm putting like an asterisk following up with a text message because I realize it changed a word to something that it shouldn't be.
0: Right.
2: I don't understand it, but with us, with the non iPhone people, Samsung,
1: you get everything you deserve.
2: Please,
1: everything you deserve.
2: Please,
1: you destroy a perfectly good group text every time.
2: Please, everybody, get over it. Get over your green colors and your red dots,
0: greens and blues,
2: and all that kind of stuff. Please. So Samsung is switching in July, making the messaging app the default messaging app. They're going over to Google Messages now.
0: Yeah,
2: I don't know if that's going to help or not.
0: Who knows?
2: Probably
0: if it
2: not.
0: Will. Yeah, so
2: they're going to track us more. That's all it is.
0: There's millions of views on these posts, and they're pleading with Apple to figure out to just get this improved and corrected because it's not getting better, and it seems like it has gotten worse. So over the weekend, I had this exact thing happen where I was at my parents' senior living place on Saturday, and across the hall from them, down the hall a little bit, is a little laundry room. So I was helping them get the laundry back and forth or whatever. And when you're in this little laundry room with only one washer, one dryer, there's a dry erase board, and you'd have to put the last name and the room number. So in case older people forget that they left a wash in there, they know whose clothes they are, right?
1: Okay.
0: So I'm doing it, and I'm like, oh. I should put up our name. So I put up the last name, and since there's two S's, I made them like lightning bolt S's, like KISS. So
1: now you're a Nazi.
0: So I put that up, and I send a picture to my brothers and sisters, and I'm like, when doing laundry, when you have to put up our last name, put it up, and use two lightning bolt S's, just like the band KISS. And I had hashtag make laundry fun again. Of course, I wrote S's, E-S-S-E-S, to be clear, because I was then putting, it came out asses, which was, so it came out, use two lightning bolt asses like the band KISS does. And I'm like, that's not, I know I wrote S's because I was real careful with it because I didn't want to just put two.
1: Yeah, but nobody.
0: And so it changes it to asses and they laugh.
1: Well, in that case, I kind of think that the system is right because how many people write out S's? You know, you can put two S's.
0: But that's what I texted. Like, that's
1: you
0: what
1: put
0: I
1: put. ESS, ESS. But they're going to tell you, that sounds like it's a mistake. And it would go to S's. I almost actually, I'm on their side.
0: You're
1: on
0: almost
1: that
0: on
1: one.
0: The autocorrect
1: if
0: side.
1: If you were to put SS apostrophe S, like S's.
0: Mm. And it made it to S's.
1: And it made it to, right.
0: It's just I typed it correctly. And I think it happens a lot where you type the word exactly what you want, but it changes it to something else.
1: Yeah.
0: So, nonetheless. The autocorrect is, people are going after it. There's millions of views. Hopefully it'll get changed eventually. I mean, we all go through this every day.
1: So go buy something else.
0: I know.
1: You know what?
0: That is part of the problem.
1: Not going to happen. Then shut up. If you're not willing, if you're not willing to vote with your feet, then shut up. You know?
0: Yeah. Well, I can't go to Brett's phone because.
2: It's everywhere.
1: That's garbage too.
2: It's everywhere.
0: Don't say that about his phone.
1: Sorry. I know he gets very upset.
0: 6:42. 7:05 on the day.
2: I'm sorry not in the Klan. It's okay. I'm sorry.
0: Yeah,
2: I'm sorry I'm an independent thinker.
1: All right.
3: I can't do anything but an iPhone. What's going on?
0: There it is. 705 will play Dead Guy in the Envelope. So right now it's traffic with Erin.
4: Thanks, Roger. Your WBAB, Brown's Jeep and Patch on Long Island traffic. Right now, we're seeing more delays building on the LIE heading westbound in spots from Post Avenue to Shelter Rock Road and again from Lakeville Road to the Cross Island. Also seeing some brake checks on the Southern State heading westbound from North Broadway to Wantagh Avenue. 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I'm Erin, and that's your WBAB, Brown's Jeep and Patch on Long Island traffic.
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4: Passengers evacuated from the hantavirus-hit cruise ship yesterday and began flying home on military and government planes after docking in the Canary Islands. One of the 17 American passengers tested positive, but it's not showing any symptoms. They're being transported to the Nebraska Biocontainment Unit. The LIRR plan schedule adjustments go into effect starting today. Midday week service will resume east of Ronkonkoma as well as West Barrie, and a new weekday Penn Station-bound train will depart from Farmingdale Station at 4:32 a.m. Weather today is going to be cloudy with a high of 60. 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
1: 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I'll tell you on next.
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1: Do you guys remember there was a whole, for whatever reason, I saw this in multiple places yesterday, a soda brand called Bubble Up?
0: Yeah, I've seen it.
1: You remember, you've seen it now? Because the story was...
0: Oh, no, I see Bubbly, that's what I see, not Bubble Up.
1: Bubbly, right? Yeah, so bubbly, apparently, yeah. There was this old school soda that went from being like a top brand to nearly unfindable, is what they're saying. And I sort of, I don't know why the story was, because I saw it in multiple different places. Yeah. They started in like 1919. They had a kiss of lemon and a kiss of lime. And that was like, for whatever reason, something has reminded people of this. And there's like a never-ending quest to find it and bring it back to its old glory.
0: Yeah, I never heard of it.
1: It says a decade before 7-Up was released, Bubble Up debuted in 1990, the citrusy soft drink has stood the test of time as fans go out of their way for its more natural ingredients and throwback packaging that includes glass bottles. But to find it, apparently, is like, it's like nowhere. It's nowhere. So people are trying to bring it back. And I never heard of it. But I did, it made me remember of when I was a little kid, and we had Dial Beer and Soda on Deer Park Avenue. And whenever we were going to have like a barbecue or some people over at the house, my father would buy like Hammer. Do you remember Hammer Soda?
0: No.
1: Okay. So again, I don't know if we were just poor and that's why we were drinking Hammer.
0: Maybe it was just the cheapest one.
1: It was the only time, because my father always had Diet Coke. That was always his thing, right? And there was like either a bottle of Pepsi or Coke, that was all in the house. But when we were having people over, he wanted variety. And when it was a real special barbecue, he'd go buy a few bottles of the Hammer. It was like glass. And it was like a glass. And he would buy pineapple. Hammer pineapple,
0: pineapple soda. Oh, sick.
1: And dude, when I tell you, the memories I have of this stuff being the great. Now, I'd probably drink
0: great,
1: it now.
0: Like as a kid, you liked
1: it? Oh, my God.
0: Really?
1: Oh, my God. Right, but I never saw it anywhere other than Dial Beer and Soda. Like I never, you don't see it out.
0: I remember Fanta having it, but I never would have it.
1: You don't see it out.
0: I was like, I'm not drinking that.
1: You're not finding Hammer out in the wild at like a Target or any or a supermarket. No, just at the beer distributor. But I remember the pineapple, and I loved it so much. Now I know. As an adult, I would take one sip of this. I'd have diabetes. My eyes would cross. I'd be grabbing my chest and fall to the floor, and somebody would have to break out the defibrillator paddles. You know? But I just, that stuff just brings back such cool memories.
0: Yeah, when we were buying, like, my mom loved Tab. But the only other soda we had in the house was Royal Crown, because that was the cheap stuff, RC Cola.
1: RC Cola.
0: That was the cheap stuff.
1: That was
0: cheaper than
1: stuff.
0: Coke and Pepsi.
1: Right.
0: My buddy Paul, he always had like a 2-liter bottle of Pepsi like a day, and his family was a Pepsi family. We weren't. We couldn't afford the Pepsi. We got the RC.
2: And my mom loved Diet Right.
0: Oh, my mom went through a Diet Right phase as well.
2: Yeah.
0: I think that was after Tab.
2: What? And my wife's...
1: That was just a can full of poison.
0: I know.
1: Tab, Jesus Christ.
2: Yeah, and my wife's Aunt Rosie, to this day, up until they discontinued it a couple of years ago, would get Tab. Tab was still around, and now she, ironically enough, has switched to Diet Right, which I didn't know was still around as well.
1: Right. Well, apparently, this Bubble Up people, they got bought out by the... Did you ever see Dad's Root Beer?
0: Yeah.
1: All right, so Dad's Root Beer now apparently bought this Bubble Up company, and they're keeping it alive, but it's really, really limited qualities, and you can't find...
0: If they don't have distribution, you can't get it.
1: Bubble Up has a more natural taste than any of its competitors because it's made with pure cane sugar and lemon-lime oils rather than high-fructose corn syrup and artificial flavors. I'm saying to myself, now in the world of RFK, you guys should be screaming this from the mountaintops.
0: Yeah, right.
1: From the mountaintops, because like when you buy like, do you ever have Mexican Coke compared to regular Coke?
0: Yeah.
1: Mexican Coke has cane sugar.
0: Yeah.
1: And during, I believe it's during Passover.
0: Yep. Yellow cap.
1: The yellow cap?
0: Yep.
1: That's real cane sugar.
0: Yep. Yeah.
1: Hey, Bubble Up, this is your time to shine, bro.
0: All the sodas, I feel like, just making their way to being seltzer. Saw one with no sugar soda yesterday. Zero sugar soda.
1: Yeah,
0: like, well, then that's seltzer, isn't it?
1: No.
0: Aren't we almost getting there?
1: No, that's extra chemicals to make it sweet. That's Coke Zero.
2: Yeah, zero sugar is
1: Coke Zero
2: is a fancy way of saying diet.
1: Right. Because Coke has Coke, Diet Coke, and Coke Zero.
0: Yeah.
1: And Coke Zero Doesn't taste like Diet Coke, but it doesn't have sugar either. So I don't know what they're doing in there. But I'll take Coke Zero over Diet Coke all day.
2: Mm-hmm.
1: You too, Brett?
2: Absolutely.
1: Yeah, see? Mm. Wow. And he knows. He's a sandwich bro.
2: I am. And a soda bro.
1: See? Who knew?
0: 7 o'clock. Let's see.
1: And branching out.
0: Let's check traffic. Here's Aaron.
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1: Coming up next, Dead Guy in the Envelope, where you'll hear the first clues that will help you try to solve who this dead guy in the envelope is. 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

0: 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Today's Dead Guy in the Envelope, I know who the guy is, so I will give you the clues right now that will start you off, and then you can ask questions to get more clues. Solve who he is first, and you'll win the game and your choice of concert tickets. So this guy, Dead Guy in the Envelope, obviously famous in life, but also very famous in death. Like a next level death, I would say, about this guy.
1: Was his death some sort of big deal, as in, like, was it splashed all over the paper? Was he murdered?
0: He was murdered. Correct. Brett.
2: But why?
1: I'm pretty smart.
2: Did he deserve to be murdered?
1: Right.
0: Depends who you talk to.
2: Oh.
0: The people, ooh, you know.
1: One guy definitely thought so.
0: One guy, right, exactly. There's probably a split opinion on all of that. All right, 631-250-1023. So, famous in life, but very famous in death. It's like a next-level death, and he was murdered, yes.
1: This guy didn't live his life as a quiet boy, I'm assuming.
0: Probably not, nope. I would think not. Now, take those general clues there, just the very beginning, and now ask your yes or no questions. And if you get a yes, then you get to ask more questions. Make your way to who this dead guy in the envelope is first, and then you win the game and your choice of the tickets. The phone number, 631-250-1023. Your yes or no questions coming up next for Dead Guy in the Envelope. Right now, traffic with Aaron.
3: Thanks, Roger. Your WBAB, Branch, Jeep, and Patchogue, Long Island traffic. Right now, we're seeing a disabled vehicle on the LIE heading eastbound at Shelter Rock Road, exit 35. The right shoulder is blocked off there. Also seeing more delays on the Southern State heading westbound in spots from the Bethpage Parkway to Wantagh Avenue, and again from Route 106 to Grand Avenue. 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I'm Aaron, and that's your WBAB, Brown's Jeep and Patchogue, Long Island traffic.
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0: 102.3 WBAB, Roger and JP's Dead Guy in the Envelope. That's the name of the game, the object of the game. Figure out who this dead guy is, and I'll give you the clue since I'm the one who knows who he is today. He was famous in life, obviously, otherwise you wouldn't know him, right? But he was also very famous in death. Like, it was like the next level death type thing. JP asked if he was murdered. Yes, he was. 631-250-1023. Good morning. You're first. Go ahead.
22: Was he famous in death because they never found his body?
0: Nope. None. I see where you're going, but no, that's not why. Hi, Roger. JP, you're on.
23: Yes, good morning. Was this guy a doctor?
0: No, he wasn't a doctor. 631-250-1023. He was a few different things in his life as far as his occupations go.
1: Was he a criminal?
0: No, he was not a criminal. That is not one of his, if you would say, occupations. No. 631-250-1023. More yes or no questions coming up next for Dead Guy in the Envelope. 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
3: Suffolk police say Southampton Town Police shot and killed a man armed with a knife yesterday afternoon while responding to an escalating domestic situation in Riverhead. A woman was taken to the hospital with serious injuries, and three Southampton police officers were also treated and released at the hospital. U.S. Energy Secretary Chris Wright says the Trump administration is open to all ideas to lower the cost of gas, including suspending the federal gas tax. The federal gas tax currently stands around 18 cents a gallon, but there's no plan in place just yet to suspend the tax. Weather today is going to be mostly cloudy with the high of 60. In sports, Mets and Yanks lose. The Yanks play again tonight, and the Knicks swept the 76ers in game 4 of the conference semifinals. They'll be moving on to the Eastern Conference Finals. 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

0: 102.3 WBAB, Long Island's only classic rock. Roger and JP, dead guy in the envelope. You're trying to figure out who this guy is. I know who he is today, so I'll give you the clues, especially if you're just tuning in and so you can catch up. This guy was famous in life, obviously, but also very famous in death. He had like a next level death. It's very prominent, very well known. He was murdered, yes. He was not a criminal. 631-250-1023. Let's get some more questions and see how you do. Good morning, you're next.
1: Yeah, how you doing? Did this guy die recently?
0: No, not recently, no. Hello, BAB Dead Guy, you're on.
2: Hey, Roger, was he in the music industry?
0: Nope, that was not one of his occupations, sorry. Yeah, he had a couple occupations he was famous for.
3: Was he, you said he wasn't a criminal.
0: Correct.
3: Was he a, like a big business dude? You know what I'm saying? Like,
0: nope.
3: He had like a big business magnate?
0: He was not a business magnate. Good luck. 631-250-1023. More of your yes or no questions and guesses next.
3: I'm pretty sure I never used the word magnate in a sentence before.
0: Congratulations.
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0: 93 WBAB, Long Island's only classic rock, Roger and JP. Dead Guy in the Envelope is the game. You're trying to solve who this guy is, very well known, who is famous in life and very famous in death, like a next level death when it comes to, you know, well-known people, celebrities, whatever, their deaths. This one is up there as like next level. He was murdered. He was not a criminal. He didn't recently die. And while he had a couple of successful careers, one was not music and one was not business.
1: Did he die on TV?
0: No, he did not die on TV, no. 631-250-1023. Let's see how you do with these questions and guesses, see if you can get them. Otherwise, I'll give you another clue. Good morning, go ahead.
2: Did he die in the 1900s?
0: No, he did not die in the 1900s, no. Hello, BAB, you're on.
3: Was this guy involved in a sex scandal?
0: Nope, sorry. Hi, Roger, JP, you're next.
4: Hey, good morning. Is he someone who died within the past 50 years?
0: No, it's not. Sorry. Hi, Roger, JP, you're on.
5: Good morning. Was he an actor?
0: Not an actor, nope. Hi, Roger, JP.
6: Hey, did the dead guy have anything to do with politics?
0: Yes, that's one of his careers was political, yep.
6: Was he alive during our lifetime?
0: No.
6: Oh, okay, thank you.
0: Yep.
1: And this has got... Did he die publicly?
0: Yes.
1: But he didn't die on TV.
0: No, not that publicly. Now, keep in mind, two questions were asked in there. One was, did he die in the last 50 years? And the answer was no. The other one was, did he die in the 1900s? And the answer was no. So
1: this is old.
0: Yeah. But next level death, it gets referenced all the time. That's what makes it next level. He was murdered, but this death, people still mention it, talk about it in certain ways. 631-250-1023. See if you can figure out who this dead guy in the envelope is. Politician is definitely one of the two things that he is best known for. Good luck. More of your yes or no questions coming next. Make sure you go back before 1900. Right now it's time for you know him. Right now, it's time for the...
1: Did we learn about him in school?
0: Yeah, you might have. You sure could have. Here's traffic with Aaron.
7: Your WBAB, Brown's Jeep and Patchogue, Long Island traffic. Right now, we're seeing an accident on Route 109 headed westbound just before Broad Hollow Road. The right lane is blocked off there. That's causing delays going back to New Highway. Also seeing more delays on the southern state heading westbound from North Broadway to Wantagh Avenue and again from Route 106 to Grand Avenue. 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I'm Aaron, and that's your WBAB, Brown's Jeep and Patchogue, Long Island traffic.
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0: 102.3 WBAB, Roger and JP's Dead Guy in the Envelope. All right, so I know who the dead guy is. You're trying to figure him out. This guy was famous in life, but very famous in death. He had like a next level death. He was murdered. He was not a criminal. He has not recently died. He died before the 1900s. So go back. Obviously not during our lifetimes. You know this guy's name. No question about it. It is not a difficult person. But you have to, of course, match up the clues to get to who this guy is.
1: And we would have learned about him in school, you said.
0: Yeah, I would think so. He was not a business magnate, and he was not in music, but he was a politician. That's one of the two careers that he is known for. 631-250-1023. Good morning. Go ahead.
3: Was this person a politician or world leader?
0: Politician, world leader, yes.
3: Was this before World War II?
0: Yes, way before.
3: Is this Tsar Nicholas?
0: No, he was not a czar, but you're getting there. Hello, BAB.
16: Hey, was he assassinated?
0: Yep.
16: I mean, this might be too obvious, but is it Abraham Lincoln?
0: No. Go back further than Abraham Lincoln. Go back further. A more famous assassination than Lincoln.
1: Was this guy commie scum?
0: No. He was not, but his assassination is here's a clue. His assassination is probably referenced once a year. You hear people mention it in a certain way every year. It may not be in your calendar, in your phone, because I just looked. It's not mentioned on that day. But that day will stand out in your head for this reason. It was the day he was assassinated.
1: Are there statues of this guy around?
0: Absolutely. Yep. That's a good clue, too. 631-250-1023. Good luck. 102.3 WBAB.
1: So he's not an American guy?
0: Nope.
1: And there's statues of him here?
0: Well, you didn't say that. You said, are there statues of him? Oh, there are lots of statues of him. Good luck.
17: I'm having trouble trying to sleep. I'm counting sheep but running out. Time ticks by, still I try.

0: 103 WBAB, Long Island's only classic rock, Roger and JP. All right, dead guy in the envelope. You have all the clues you could possibly need to get this guy. I know who he is. He was famous in life, very famous in death. He had like a next level death. He was murdered. He was a politician. That's one of his two careers that he is well known for. He is not from our lifetimes. In fact, he's from before the 1900s, before Abraham Lincoln. Who said he was from here? He's not from here. But he was not a czar. Someone asked if he was a czar. 631-250-1023. His death comes up once a year. It comes up. It's not literally in your phone in the calendar listed, like Memorial Day is, for example. But it comes up. People mention it all the time. Good morning, B.A.B. You think you know it. Go ahead.
1: Yes, was it Julius Caesar?
0: There's the dead guy in the envelope. Very good. Julius Caesar. Very good. He was stabbed 23 times by his own fellow politicians who just turned on him. And they were like, it's time for him to go. It happened on the 15th of March, 44 B.C. That is the Ides of March. And every March 15th, someone brings up the Ides or says, A2 Brutus, or calls somebody Brutus because it's like Benedict Arnold of that time. And he died in 44 B.C., only 55 years. Huge, big-time politician and military general.
2: Yeah, good guy. All right, your choice. 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
1: I'll take the Outlaw Music Festival.
2: 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The show is August 28th. Congratulations. Hold on, you win, okay?
1: You got it.
0: Yep. And his quote, friends, all that turned on him, and that's when he was killed. And he was obviously a big-time general, many, many victories. I think he only lost two battles or two wars, whatever, and ruled for a bit of time.
2: You know,
0: and Caesar, obviously, very popular salad.
2: You could have told us he had a very famous casino, too. You didn't.
0: Yeah.
2: You left that one out.
0: I mean, I guess. There you go. There's the dead guy in the envelope. Thanks for playing along with the game. We'll play again tomorrow morning at 7:05. 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We are 22 minutes away from the first $1,000 cash keyword of this work week with Roger and JP's Go Fund Yourself at 8 o'clock this morning. Right now, Aaron S. Traffic.
3: Thanks, Roger. Your WBAB, Brown's Jeep and Patchogue, Long Island traffic. Right now, we're still seeing that accident on Route 109 headed westbound just before Broad Hollow Road. The right lane is closed off there. That's causing delays going back to New Highway. Also seeing more brake checks on the LIE heading westbound in spots from Betts Highway to Deer Park Road and again from Sunnyside Boulevard to the Northern State. On the Northern State heading westbound, you're seeing some stop and go from Rosland Road to Shelter Rock Road. Looking at things on the LIRR, we're seeing cancellations on the far Rockaway branch. Everything else is on or close. I'm Aaron, and that's your WBAB, Brown's Jeep and Patchogue, Long Island traffic.
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3: Passengers evacuated from the hantavirus-hit cruise ship yesterday and began flying home on military and government planes after docking in the Canary Islands. One of the 17 American passengers tested positive, but it's not showing any symptoms. They're being transported to the Nebraska Biocontainment Unit. The LIRR plan schedule adjustments go into effect starting today. Midday week service will resume east of Ronkonkoma as well as West Barry, and a new weekday Penn Station-bound train will depart from Farmingdale Station at 4:32 a.m. Weather today is going to be cloudy with a high of 60. 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

102.3 WBAB, Long Island's only classic rock, Roger and JP. Well, I don't know what everybody did for Mother's Day yesterday, but Susan loves to take a drive east, you know, maybe get a couple flowers like you guys were talking about, right? So on the way back from driving east, why not stop off at the new Whole Foods over on Sunrise Highway? I think is it Sayville, maybe, something like that? Well, all I have to say about that visit was Sebastian Maniscalco, the comedian, he is totally right. I'll tell you about what he said and what I saw. He nailed it. It's 102.3 WBAB, Long Island's only classic rock. Roger and JP.

0: 102.3 WBAB, Long Island's only classic rock, Roger and JP. So yesterday, on the way back on Mother's Day from a drive out east, nice day, Susan's like, oh, let's pick up some food. Let's stop at this new Whole Foods right along Sunrise.
1: They did a nice job in that whole shopping center.
0: Yeah.
1: They really did a nice job over there.
0: You used to call it like the shopping center of the time forgot or something, right?
1: No,
0: before.
1: No, what was it called?
0: It was horrible.
1: Yeah. What was it? It wasn't the...
0: One next to it is. It's just they were declining, and now it's redone. Sephora's in there.
1: They got Sephora in there. They got your Shake Shack is over there. They got
0: all sorts of stuff.
1: Not bad.
0: Well, so we went in the Whole Foods, and
1: my wife likes the Saks off Fifth.
0: Oh yeah.
1: That one, I think. Excuse me.
0: Was that
1: there? It's Nordstrom Rack. I apologize.
0: Yeah, that's what's in there. You're right.
1: This jacket's right out of the old Nordstrom Rack over there, Raj. As a matter of fact, yeah. I'm bringing back corduroy. I wore my own.
0: Well, we go into Whole Foods and over by the, we're kind of like touring it, you know, like you do at Uncle Giuseppe's or Stu Leonard's. You know, you kind of tour it. I haven't been in there in a while.
1: Real quick, stopped at that new Uncle Giuseppe's yesterday.
0: Yeah.
1: Dude.
0: Yeah.
1: That place was nuts.
0: That's true.
1: Nuts.
0: Always, man. Always busy. Well, in Whole Foods, and yeah, I wouldn't say nuts, but it was busy. So we're over by the seafood counter, and there's a girl over there who's like, she's got her hair braided, and she's like a hippie chick, you know, long flowing, like sunflower Woodstock dress, like that type of thing, sandals.
1: She smelled like patchouli?
0: No. But on her back, she had a backpack, and as I walked by, it's got netting so you can see inside. There's a dog in there. Just laying, you know, along the way. Not sticking with his head out, but laying in there. I'm like, oh, how cute. Is it a hippie chick with a dog? Then we're walking by the salad, fixins, bars and stuff, and there's a guy who might be like 75 with waist long hair. I mean, like he was at Woodstock. And then for the prepared foods aisle, there was a lady with like a 70s retro t-shirt. It was like, it had the Keep on Trucking guy on it. I'm like, what is going on? I said, everybody's at like, it's got this like retro vibe, you know? And so we leave, I get home, and on my phone, I had a message, something on Facebook. The first thing on there is Sebastian Maniscalco talking about Whole Foods. We're like, what? They did it again. And he's talking about exactly what I just saw. Check this out.
2: Buddy at Whole Foods looks like they make their own clothes. Right? This hemp clothing comes in two colors, oatmeal and throw up. Everybody's eating seeds.
0: So true.
2: They get serious when they ask a question. They got to hold their heart. They come up to the meat counter. Is it organic? Is it farm to table? Do the chickens have friends? And do they play well with one another?
0: He's not wrong. The egg boxes.
1: He's so great.
0: Besides there being blue eggs, by the way, which they charge extra for, but if you want blue eggs, they don't do anything special for you. But every egg carton, there was one where, like, the chickens, there's a picture of a cartoon chicken in front of a hen house, and it says, outdoor exposed. Like, they maybe had a little hole they could go out to go outdoors. Like, not raised out free range, but outdoor exposed, which was cheaper than the...
1: Dude. I'm telling
0: you. It's crazy, the different things.
1: I keep seeing all the stuff that pops up, and everybody raves, Whole Foods. But if you really dial in, you start looking at the ingredients on some of these things, the homogenized seed, like everything that... It comes off as being as healthy and all the other stuff, but if you really dial in, you could pop them for a million different things. I bought a piece of salmon from there one time. Mm-hmm. That was the most pink, beautiful piece of salmon. Mm. I said to Nicole, I'm like, there's no way this isn't spray painted with something. No way. No salmon looked like this. I bought the whole, I'll take the salmon. She goes, how much? I go, give me the whole thing. The woman's looking at me like I'm crazy. I'm like, listen, that salmon looks like that. I want the whole thing
0: because
1: I'm never going to see anything like give it a whole goddamn thing.
0: You got to get the wild Alaskan walleye or something. I don't know what it is.
1: And that piece of salmon probably cost me $300, and I didn't even care. I want the whole thing.
0: Yeah,
1: it may be fake. I don't care. I don't care what you painted this thing with.
0: Well, it was quite an experience, and Sebastian Maniscalco was right. And by the way, there's a guy who works in that Whole Foods. I think his first name was Paul. Anyway, he walks by me. And then I'm in an aisle looking at somebody. He comes back, goes, Roger? Hey, what's up, man? Big fan. Listen all the time. I expected JP, though. I was like, well, we don't shop together.
3: Right.
0: And he goes, well, no. I mean, because he lives over in Oakdale. I was like, oh, well, I live in East Islip. He goes, awesome. All right, good to meet you. Fist bump. He goes, love you guys' show. I've been listening a long time. What a nice guy.
4: You want some seeds?
0: Everything is seeds or Rice Krisps.
4: Yeah.
0: You know. But it's awesome.
4: My daughter's in there all the time. Like, she's got money. It's weird.
0: It's, oh, wait, you know what? We're right on it, aren't we? Oh. It's just like 8 o'clock.
4: Look at that. Here we go.
0: We are right here. It's time for Roger JP's Go Fund Yourself. 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
4: Perks. 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Put in the word perks. You'll have until 8:30 for your shot to win that $1,000.
0: You're saying we're perkless.
4: We are perkless. Well, yeah. Yeah, I ain't gonna lie.
0: All right, there's the word. Put it in. Sherry's gonna kill us.
4: Why?
0: Murder us in the hallway.
4: What?
0: She's the perks lady.
4: Yeah.
0: It's time for the roads. And here's Erin.
5: Your WBAB, Brown's Jeep and Patchogue, Long Island traffic. Right now, still seeing that crash on Route 109 headed westbound just before Broad Hollow Road. The right lane is closed off there. That's causing delays going back to Wellwood Avenue. Also seeing more brake checks on the southern state heading westbound in spots from Straight Path to Route 110 and again from the Wantagh to Peninsula Boulevard. 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Long Island has some of the highest cancer rates in the country. It could be from the drinking water. If you've been diagnosed with cancer or ulcerative colitis, call KGH Law at 212-227-2900. I'm Erin, and that's your WBAB Brown's Jeep and Patchogue, Long Island traffic.
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1: Like I said, this is the kind of vigilante justice I think we can all get behind. Dateline, Maui, Hawaii.
0: Okay.
1: Some jerk off from Seattle was sitting on the beach. Anybody who's ever been to Maui, you know where, especially if you've been on the Kanapali side in Lahaina Front Street, it's like going into like Port Jeff with bars and restaurants, but only the backdrop is just the most beautiful sunsets, the most beautiful, you know, the whole deal, right?
0: Okay.
1: And so this douchebag is sitting there on the beach, and he's throwing rocks at a monk seal. Now, a monk seal is a highly endangered type of seal, and in Hawaii, these things are not worshipped, but the people get it, right?
0: Yeah.
1: And it says, living in Hawaii, it's actually a legal requirement to keep at least 50 feet of distance from Hawaiian monk seals at all time. These guys are the most endangered seal species in the world, with only 1,600 of them left on the entire planet. Please give them the space and blah, blah, blah, right?
0: Have some respect for them. Yeah.
1: So this dick from Seattle.
0: Yeah.
1: That's three adjectives I gave this guy so far.
0: Yeah.
1: He starts throwing a rocks at the monk seal, right?
0: Not nice.
1: Some dude.
0: Why would you do that?
1: Some guy from Maui sees this, goes on and bum rushes and beats the piss out of this guy.
0: Oh, Jesus.
1: Gets him from behind, spins him around, gets him down, and is just unloading punches on this guy's face.
0: Wow.
1: Just destroying him, right? Cops get there. They arrest the guy that was throwing rocks. The city council gives this guy an award.
0: Oh, really?
1: Gives the vigilante guy an award. It said, the beatdown grabbed the attention of Senator Brenton Awa from Maui, who showed off a letter of recognition for the anonymous seal advocate during a state meeting. Quote, some of us have seen environmental activists, as I like to call them, who took matters into his own hands to educate what might happen when you mess with our lands or our animals.
0: Mm.
1: Our attorney general over here wants to make it clear that we don't condone violence. But however, here is a letter of recognition.
0: Because it's understandable.
1: For a man we will call Mr. Ambassador of Aloha.
0: Wow.
1: So they did everything but get a holiday after this dude. And all he did was beat up a tourist.
0: King Kamehameha, and then there's him.
1: Right. I love it.
0: That's impressive.
1: I love it. Seal justice. All right.
0: Seal justice.
2: Twisted Sister was ahead of their times.
1: Yeah. Says, hey, I do want to say for people from our caucus that we see this all the time. People coming here with a different type of mentality, coming in and destroying our stuff, essentially, in this case, our animals. But we'd like at least for the airlines to play video of this fight for the flights incoming in, so people understand here's what's going to go down. Yeah, here's what's going to go down.
0: Awesome.
1: So this guy hasn't been charged yet. Not the guy who hit him, but the guy throwing the rocks.
0: Yeah.
1: But they're expecting him to be.
0: I feel like he got his punishment.
1: He got there. He requested legal counsel. They let him go, but they are charges are pending, and they are going to kind of scoop this guy up, hopefully before he leaves.
0: We've all heard that native Hawaiians are like sick of all of us tourists coming 100%. There and just wrecking the place.
1: Yep.
0: And, you know, that there is like just a way up above level as far as behavior goes. So
1: he says,
0: he got what he deserved.
1: Let me be clear and let this video prove to you.
0: Mm.
1: This is not the kind of visitor we welcome on Maui.
0: Mm. Cool.
1: I got his ass beat. That's
0: perfectly clear.
1: That's phenomenal. What would make
0: we understand the rules.
1: What would make a... This is not a teenager getting his rocks off on breaking windows. What would make a grown-ass 37-year-old man throw rocks at a seal?
0: I don't know. They're really cool. I like seals. You don't want to get next to them. They might bite you or something.
1: I gotcha.
0: And they stink.
1: But it wasn't
0: in San Diego when we see them. They're really entertaining.
1: On the land. The seal's in the water. What would make your mind go there?
0: Don't be a dick.
1: Right.
0: Bottom line.
1: Rog gets it.
0: Yep. By the way, if you missed a word, it's perks for Roger JP's GoFund Yourself. Put it in the free BAB app. PERKS. Perks. Maybe you win $1,000. You got till 8:30. You got time. Traffic with Aaron.
3: Thanks, Roger. Your WVAB, Brown's Jeep and Patchogue, Long Island traffic. That accident that was on Route 109 headed westbound just before Broad Hollow Road has been cleared off to the shoulder, but you are still seeing delays in the area going back to Straight Path. Also seeing some stop and go on the Meadowbrook heading northbound from Babylon Turnpike to the Southern State. 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Still pumping that old cesspool? 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
0: 102.3 WBAB, Roger and JP. Coming up at 8:30, we'll do the top 10 list brought to you by College Hunks Hauling Junk, College Hunks Moving. 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That'll be concert tickets. 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
3: Suffolk police say Southampton Town Police shot and killed a man armed with a knife yesterday afternoon while responding to an escalating domestic situation in Riverhead. A woman was taken to the hospital with serious injuries, and three Southampton police officers were also treated and released at the hospital. U.S. Energy Secretary Chris Wright says the Trump administration is open to all ideas to lower the cost of gas, including suspending the federal gas tax. The federal gas tax currently stands around 18 cents a gallon, but there's no plan in place just yet to suspend the tax. Weather today is going to be mostly cloudy with the high of 60. In sports, Mets and Yanks lose. The Yanks play again tonight, and the Knicks swept the 76ers in Game 4 of the conference semifinals. They'll be moving on to the Eastern Conference Finals. 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

0: 103 WBAB, Long Island's only classic rock, Roger and JP. So, JP, when I saw this yesterday, it made me think of you. This new cooler could be the king of your cooler collection. So, Solo Stove, the people who did the fire pits, they've like kind of reimagined fire pits.
1: I got one, bro.
0: Okay. So the same people have come out with a cooler for this summer.
1: As a matter of fact, in the same Father's Day year, I got a Yeti cooler and a Solo Stove.
0: Oh, my God. Well, Solo...
1: Living the outdoors life, bro.
0: Yeah.
1: What?
0: Well, Solo Stove, Solo, has put out a Solo cooler. So it's a wheeled cooler. Handle you. Drag it along with you. It has an air conditioner.
1: I feel like I've seen
0: it has
1: that
0: in the well, apparently this is the one.
1: Or
0: it's in the lid.
1: I've seen motorized coolers.
0: There is a heat exchanger in there with a high powered fan, and they have an air conditioner with a little vent. And so if you're on the beach, it has a connector that goes right on the vent, and it's a hose that's stays in form, so you can move it to cool you wherever you want it to cool you. So you don't have to sit with your face in front of the vent. The hose comes out and you can have it like right next to you and it's cooling you off while you're on the beach.
1: Oh, yeah.
0: And it has a mister. It takes the water that's melted from the drinks that are in there. By the way, it holds 65 cans of soda or something. And takes the water and turns it into a mist that comes out and blows on you. Pretty good. And because it's got 3 hours of cooling power, it's also got power there for you to charge your phone. Like when you're on the beach, your phone's always running down. You can charge your phone. You can charge your Bluetooth speaker or whatever. Okay. Brilliant.
1: I don't know if I need my cooler connected to like Bluetooth though. You know, does it come does it come with speakers too?
0: No. But, I mean, if you bring in your Bluetooth speaker to listen to music,
1: well, I got news,
0: now you don't run out.
1: That's just lazy engineering.
0: Yeah, I was surprised they didn't
1: either. How do you put all that other stuff in there and leave the speakers out?
0: Yeah, it's almost a car if you had a stereo. But I watched the whole video of the guy taking it to the beach and everything. I'm like, this is the coolest thing. How much is this?
1: $900.
0: $649.99.
1: Listen, there are Yetis that go for that kind of money, too.
0: Right. So built-in AC, a Mister, 65 cans, ice cold for days.
1: I'm pretty sure.
0: You can roll it. It looks like you can, I mean, obviously you can sit on it. It's pretty strong, but pretty good. And I was like, this thing would be the king of
1: my wife would say, dude, you don't leave the backyard. Where are you going with this cooler?
0: A lot of them show it around the pool. I mean, that's true.
1: She's like, well, you got refrigerators in the backyard. You got a Yeti cooler and nine other coolers in the garage. You buy this cooler, I'll kill you myself. That's how I see that conversation going.
0: I mean, the only upside is the fact that it could mist you and air condition you while you're out by the pool. If it's really hot, that could do it. So there you go. Now you know. Now everybody knows. $650.
1: Father's Day's coming,
0: ladies
1: and gentlemen.
0: For a cooler.
1: Yeah.
0: But it does everything. I mean, really, if it had an engine and two more wheels, it'd be a small car.
1: I wonder how, like, how long does it say how long it actually, I don't know, call me crazy. How long does it keep things cold for?
0: Yeah, they said it's foam insulated. It'll be days that it keeps.
1: So a la the Yetis
0: like
1: and
0: Yeti,
1: Arctics and those kind of things.
0: And then 3 hours plus of cooling power for the AC and the
1: right. You know, right now there's like a Yeti board meeting going on and like somebody's throwing. Yeah. Why are they throwing pens across the room? Why don't we have an air-conditioned cooler? You're fired. You're fired. Right. You're the goddamn chief engineer. You're fired.
0: Why the fire pit people come up with this?
1: The heat people are going to out-cool us at the cool game?
0: Yeah, I'm sure Yeti will come out with...
1: You think?
0: The thing, with speakers, like
1: with
0: I said.
1: With
0: speakers. 827, top 10 list coming next. Here's Aaron.
2: Your WBAB, Brown's Jeep and Patchogue, Long Island traffic. Right now we're seeing an accident on Sunrise Highway heading westbound at Hospital Road, exit 54. The left lane is blocked off there, and that's causing delays going back to Station Road. Also seeing some brake checks on the LIE heading westbound in spots from Hawkins Avenue to the SAG, and again from Sunnyside Boulevard to the Northern State. 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Long Island has some of the highest cancer rates in the country. It could be from the drinking water. 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I'm Aaron, and that's your WBAB, Brown's Jeep and Patchogue, Long Island traffic.
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0: 102.3 WBAB, Roger and JP's top 10 list brought to you by College Hunks Hauling Junk and College Hunks Moving. So here comes the topic, and you try to guess everybody or everything on the list and try to get the bounty prize on one of the 10.
1: So today's list is based on a story that came out over the weekend about a 28-year-old woman who posed as a teenager to get into a New York City high school. And she had all sorts of drama that went on in her life, but for whatever reason, she decided to go back to school. We have the top 10 adults going back to school movies. Now, they're going back to high school and they're going back to college on this list, all right? Top 10 movies where adults go back to school.
0: All right, back to school is the one I think of. Right
1: Number one. Yeah. It's right there in the top.
0: Rodney, right.
1: Right. I'll call you sometime when you have no class. And the triple Lindy, you know, all that good stuff. Right?
13: What about, back to school, Billy Madison.
1: Yeah. Billy Madison is number two. All right. 631-250-1023. Put the bounty, boom, boom, boom, boom, right here at number eight. There you go.
0: Good luck, you guys. 631-250-1023 is the top 10 list.
1: Yep. One more time. Top 10 adults going back to school movies.
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0: 93 WBAB, Long Island's only classic rock. Roger and JP just started off the top 10 list today. You have to guess everybody or everything on this list and try to get the bounty prize. JP's got the topic.
1: Top 10 adults going back to school movies. All right, we got Back to School with Rodney Dangerfield at number one. Brett got Billy Madison at number two.
0: 631-250-1023. What's your guess?
2: Good morning. How about 21 Jump Street?
1: Number four.
0: Good. Hi, Roger, JP, you're next.
3: Hey, guys. Did anybody say Old School with Will Ferrell?
1: Number five.
0: Good job.
1: One of the best movies of all so time. Crazy. Frank the Tank.
0: Hi, B.A.B.
1: Snoop-a-loop.
4: How's it going, fellas? I'm going to go with Larry Crown.
1: No.
0: Hi, B.A.B., you're on.
5: How about Hiding Out with John Cryer?
1: Did not make the top 10.
0: Oh, sorry. All right, 631-250-1023.
1: Bounty sitting there at number eight.
0: Okay. Get more of your guesses for the adults going back to school movies. Next, right now, traffic. Here's Aaron.
6: Thanks, Roger. Your WBAB, Brown's Jeep and Patchogue, Long Island traffic. Right now, we're still seeing that accident on Sunrise Highway heading westbound at exit 54 Hospital Road. It is moved off to the left shoulder, but you are still seeing delays in the area going back to Station Road. Seeing more brake checks on the LIE heading westbound in spots from Sunnyside Boulevard to the Northern State and again from Post Avenue to Rouslin Road. And we're seeing some slowdowns as well on the Northern State heading westbound from Route 106 to Post Avenue. I'm Aaron, and that's your WBAB, Brown's Jeep and Patchogue, Long Island traffic.
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0: 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JP's got the topic. You're trying to guess all the movies on the list.
1: Top 10 adults going back to school movies. We got Billy Madison at number 2. We got Back to School with Rodney Dangerfield at number 1. Somebody got 21 Jump Street. Bounty sitting there at number 8. 631-250-1023.
0: Hi, B.A.B. What's your guess? Go ahead.
11: I got Mona Lisa Smile.
1: No.
0: Oh, sorry. Hey, Roger, JP, you're on for the top 10.
14: What about Never Been Kissed?
1: Never Been Kissed is number 6.
0: Good. All right. Making our way. Let's see if we can knock out the whole list and get the bounty prize, too.
1: That's with, what's it, right?
15: Drew Barrymore.
1: And the late night host. Jimmy Fallon.
15: I don't think Jimmy Fallon was in that. I don't think so.
1: He wasn't in that one?
15: She was Josie Grossi.
0: Is that what that was her name? 631-250-1023.
1: Josie Grossi.
0: More of your guesses coming up next. 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
1: Yeah, I'm thinking about the one around Fenway Park where they were fans.
0: Oh, that's Fever Pitch.
1: Fever Pitch. 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
6: Passengers evacuated from the hantavirus hit cruise ship yesterday and began flying home on military and government planes after docking in the Canary Islands. One of the 17 American passengers tested positive, but it's not showing any symptoms. They're being transported to the Nebraska Biocontainment Unit. The LIRR plan schedule adjustments go into effect starting today. Midday week service will resume east of Ronkonkoma as well as Westbury, and a new weekday Penn Station bound train will depart from Farmingdale Station at 4:32 a.m. Weather today is going to be cloudy with a high of 60. 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And the Knicks swept the 76ers in game 4 of the conference semifinals. 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

0: 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Roger and JP. In the middle of the top 10 list, you're trying to guess everything on this list.
1: Top 10 movies about adults going back to school. 631-250-1023. It's a difficult list, I ain't gonna lie.
0: Yeah, definitely.
1: Bounty's still sitting there at number 8.
0: You got 3 or 4 movies, it's hard for me to think of more than that.
1: Yeah, me too.
0: Hi, BAB, you're on.
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0: Hey, Roger, JP, you're on.
3: How about 17 again?
1: No.
0: Oh, sorry. There's two I wouldn't have thought of and aren't on the list. All right. 631-250-1023. 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Roger and JP.
4: I want you to want me.

0: classic rock, Roger and JP. Top 10 list. You got a few left. Let's see if you can get the rest of the list. JP's got the topic.
1: Yeah, top 10 adult going back to school movies, right? A la Back to School with Rodney Dangerfield, Billy Madison, and all that stuff. 631-250-1023.
0: All right, let's get your guesses and see if you can get the one of the 10 that has the bounty prize on it. You'll win concert tickets if you guess that one. Hi, B.A.B., go ahead.
2: Good morning. I have an answer for the question.
1: Good.
2: Question. How about Soul Man?
1: No, not in the top 10.
0: Oh, sorry. Hi, Roger. JP, you're on.
3: What about the Waterboy?
1: Waterboy is number 3.
0: Oh, good one.
1: There you go. Bobby Boucher.
0: Hi, B.A.B., what's your guess?
4: Hey, good morning. How about Life of the Party?
1: Not in the top 10.
0: Oh. Hi, Roger. JP's top 10.
5: Yes, hi. Is it 13 going on 30 with Jennifer Garner?
1: It is not.
0: Sorry. Oh, too bad.
1: All right, here we go.
0: How many we get?
1: You got 6 out of 10. 6 out of 10. Top 10 adults going back to school movies. At number 10, Necessary Roughness.
0: Oh.
1: He's an old quarterback, goes back to college in his 30-something, trying to redeem himself, goes back to college. Kathy Ireland is in Necessary Roughness.
0: Is that Dennis Quaid, too?
1: I'm not really sure.
0: Right.
1: Number 9, Anna Faris is a old washed-up Playboy bunny who goes back to college, and she becomes the den mother for a whole bunch of college girls of a sorority house bunny. Number 8, nobody got, just one of the guys. Girl doesn't get a job at her at a newspaper, so she goes back to school as a dude and tries to get the same job the whole year. Number 7, nobody got. Peggy Sue Got Married, and you got the rest of it. Number 6, Never Been Kissed. Number 5, Old School. Number 4, 21 Jump Street. Number 3, Waterboy. Number 2, Billy Madison. Number 1 on the list of the top 10 adults going back to school movies. Back to School. There you go. Tough ones.
0: Thank you for playing along with the list. 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Do another one tomorrow morning at 8:30. And congratulations to Deborah Collins. Deborah got the $1,000 from the 8 o'clock cash keyword. Roger and JP's Go Fund Yourself. 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Maybe you win $1,000. 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Coming up next, 10 songs in a row commercial free. 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
6: Your WBAB Brown's Jeep and Pat Jog, Long Island traffic. Right now, still seeing that crash on Sunrise Highway heading westbound at Hospital Road, exit 54. The left shoulder is blocked off there. That's causing delays going back to Station Road. On the Southern State Parkway, you're seeing jam-ups in both directions right now between the Wanta and the Meadowbrook. You might want to take Hempstead Turnpike or Sunrise Highway instead. 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Long Island has some of the highest cancer rates in the country. It could be from the drinking water. 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I'm Aaron, and that's your WBAB Brown's Jeep and Patchogue, Long Island traffic.
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1: So, Brett, you think the guy was just working at that Target, but he's like maybe an FBI agent or something?
0: Uh-huh.
1: And like he's deep in the know.
2: I don't know. He knew a lot.
1: He's deep in the know?
2: He was deep in the know. This guy likes his job. His very unexciting job. He makes it exciting.
1: All right, Brett's got a good story for us. 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
1: CIA, maybe?
2: I don't know.
0: In Target, there's a lot for the CIA to do in there. 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
2: Brett, tell the story. So we went to do Target over the weekend, picked up a couple of things, and head over to the self-checkout area, and there was a guy directing people. Okay, you know, right. That register right over there. Go here.
3: Can you still go to a regular register? I haven't been to Target for
2: Yeah, but I feel like the majority, they want you going to self-checkout.
3: They want you robbing the place.
2: Yeah, well, I don't know about that. I feel like Target really keeps an eye, and they're really making sure you go here, you go here.
3: Okay.
2: And this guy was really into his job. All right, keep it moving. When he moves, you move. Ready?
3: When I move, you move. Just like that.
2: it was ludicrous. I can't believe he was there. I knew I recognized
3: when
2: him.
3: When I move, you move.
1: He needs
2: just
1: the money.
2: Like that. So you're right over there. Ma'am, don't enter your PIN. Do not enter your PIN. Just hit the green button. That's it. He's announcing it to everybody. I had a customer lose $10,000 the other day because of that. You have to be careful. You have people being offered $5,000 to walk around with a backpack around the store. And they do it. Why? Because it's easy money. Then they hand the backpack to the people that ask them, and those people make hundreds of thousands of dollars.
1: What is he talking
3: What's
1: about?
3: What's in the backpack?
2: Exactly. I was next, and I'm ready. I don't want to do the wrong thing in this line. So I'm like, well, how does that happen? He's like, there's a credit card reader in there. And they walk past all the people, and just being in the presence of the people, it can read their cards.
1: Mm-hmm.
2: Wow.
3: Really?
2: This guy knows a lot.
1: Yeah.
2: How much does that go on?
1: Yeah, I've been reading about those RFID wallets and which ones are good. I actually saw that just the other day, that you put your cards in there to block so that the readers can't get your information.
2: But so
1: you're crazy?
2: You're telling me, so I have my wallet here, and someone walks past me with a backpack with one of these readers. They're, I don't know how far you have to be away. They're a few feet away.
1: They say they have to be kind of close, actually.
3: So then, they have to be kind of close, but he's telling people not to use their PINs. Well, how do you make a purchase without putting your PIN in?
2: You can make a purchase without putting your PIN in. You just hit the green button. You don't have to, unless you're getting cash back.
3: Oh, I didn't know. I don't use my PIN for anything other than the...
2: So if you use your debit card, unless you're getting money back, you shouldn't use your PIN.
3: Okay.
2: So these are like two separate things as far as like there's that thing.
3: Okay.
2: And then this whole backpack reader thing. I'm like, what is going on at this Target?
1: That's weird.
2: That we're getting all this knowledge.
3: Well, you know,
2: how,
3: the same
2: how
3: way,
2: many this, times a day is he saying this to people too?
3: The same way we get emails all the time from corporate IT about different phishing scams and all that kind of stuff.
1: But he's sitting there holding court.
2: He's holding court.
1: On the self-checkout line. It's crazy.
2: That was me, 2 minutes on a line. Is he doing this every 5 minutes? Does he have like a regular bit and he just keeps running and running with it?
3: Do you think he might have been on the spectrum a little bit?
2: I don't think he was on the spectrum at all. I just got that he was really into his job and he knows what's going on.
3: Hey man, maybe there's a management spot opened up and he's going for it. We don't know.
2: Or maybe he's part of this scheme. He's throwing everybody off the trail.
3: How about you just say thank you, take your stuff and leave, and tell a manager, hey, that guy's crushing it.
2: Okay. Yeah. No, I engaged with him. You know, I asked the question, well, how?
3: That guy's kicking ass.
2: Yeah. So now you got to add that to all the anxiety going on in the world. You have to add that anybody with a backpack walking around a Target.
3: I get it.
1: Or anywhere. Standing in line, it's a pool of information just standing there.
2: Right. Or you mean just standing in line and just standing behind
1: you. The line's like 30 people. I was in Target the other day. I picked up some stuff on the way home. And that line was so long. I'm like, I am not standing. And it was moving.
2: It does move.
1: But I'm like, I'm not going. I'm going over there. What is? I'm just, there's two people. I'm going there. I'm going to the register and let the lady check my stuff out.
3: Exactly. I'm old school that way.
1: Because I got two bottles of Tide and I was getting a $5 gift card. And I was like, I'm going to that lady so I make sure I get it. Because if I go through checkout, I'm going to screw something up and not get my $5.
3: Right. And then you go back into the car and Susan's like, did you get this? You're like, oh no. I can't even rely on you to get a goddamn $5 gift card, you useless piece of...
1: I bought the two bottles of Tide, but I didn't get the gift card.
2: Well, if this guy was online with you, he would have been, get your $5 gift card. Don't forget it.
1: You're right.
2: Those
1: you
2: are two for...
1: Hey, he's good at his job.
2: Your $5 gift card.
3: Right.
1: He's on it.
3: I like him. I might even travel to a new Target. Where is this guy?
2: Yeah, it was in Westbury, Roosevelt Field.
1: So just to hang out with him.
3: And go in there, get some jerky and some entertainment.
2: Yeah.
3: It's great.
1: All right, you guys. Coming up at 10 o'clock, another chance at $1,000 with Roger JP's GoFundYourself. Hope you win some money. Meanwhile, We are broadcasting live from the College Hunks Hauling Junk and College Hunks Moving Studios. Have a good Monday.
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5: WBAB Long Island weather brought to you by Island Wide Weather on Facebook and Instagram. Cloudy, maybe a shower or thunderstorm today, high 61. Cloudy tonight, low 46. And nice tomorrow, sunshine and 63 in Bayshore and Baldwin. And that's your WBAB Long Island weather from our Island Wide Weather desk.

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3: 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Cloudy, maybe a shower or thunderstorm today, high 61. Cloudy tonight, low 46. And nice tomorrow, sunshine and 63 in Bayshore and Baldwin. And that's your WBAB Long Island weather from our Island Wide Weather desk.

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21: WBAB Long Island Weather brought to you by Island Wide Weather on Facebook and Instagram. Cloudy, maybe a shower or thunderstorm today, high 61. Cloudy tonight, low 46. And nice tomorrow, sunshine and 63 in Bayshore and Baldwin. And that's your WBAB Long Island Weather from our Island Wide Weather desk.

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15: WBAB Long Island weather brought to you by Island Wide Weather on Facebook and Instagram. Cloudy, maybe a shower or thunderstorm today, high 61. Cloudy tonight, low 46. And nice tomorrow, sunshine and 63 in Bayshore and Baldwin. And that's your WBAB Long Island weather from

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0: 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And one of those times is coming up in just a few minutes. Joe Rock's going to have your 2 o'clock cash keyword for you to type into the WBAB app so you can win $1,000. This is Dominique. Thanks for letting me hang with you. Fingers crossed for you for the $1,000, and I will talk to you tomorrow morning. Be good.
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1: All right, Joe Rock with you. How would you like to win $1,000 on a Monday afternoon? Grab that phone, open up the WBAB app, type in the word silver, S-I-L-V-E-R. That's silver, S-I-L-V-E-R. Yeah, that's all you got to do. You type those six letters in. You do it on the free WBAB app. You make sure you get it done by 2:30. That's it. You're in the running to put $1,000 right in your pocket.

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10: Here's your WBAB weather from our island-wide weather desk. We're looking at decreasing clouds tonight, a low around 46, a sunny day tomorrow with a high of 66, and it's 58 right now in Medford on 102.3 WBAB, Long Island's only classic rock.

0: 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While you're pretending to work. Or whatever the hell you're doing right now.
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It's Joe Rock. A little congratulations going out to Brett Sharp, who is now $1,000 richer. 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

0: 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It's Joe Rock. Congratulations going out to Brett Sharp. Once again, won $1,000. 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

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It's Joe Rock, and yesterday was Bono's birthday, and I wasn't here yesterday, so we're going to celebrate that today here on the 3 o'clock Rock Block, sponsored by Wild Fork Foods in Plainview, West Hempstead, and Lake Grove.

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0: Hi, it's Rocky with the WBAV concert calendar coming to Northwell at Jones Beach. Kicking off the summer, June 5th, it's Triumph. July 2nd, Santana and the Doobie Brothers. July 19th, Toto, Christopher Cross and the Romantics. 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July 26th, John Mellencamp. August 21st, Leonard Skinner and Foreigner. 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Bon Jovi plays the Garden for 9 dates in July. 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
17: Here's your WBAB weather from our island-wide weather desk. There'll be decreasing clouds tonight with a low of 46, a sunny day tomorrow with a high of 66, and it's 59 right now in Massapequa on 102.3 WBAB, Long Island's only classic rock.

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4: 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Accident block in the right lane on the Seaford Oyster Bay northbound at Old Country Road, exit 10. It'll be stop and go there for the next several minutes. Accident on Sunrise eastbound at Carlton Avenue in the process of being cleared up. And we're starting to see the backup on the SAG southbound between 495 and Pilgrim Psych Center. Ditto on Vets Highway eastbound between Harned Road and Apple Lane. And we've got delays on the LIE eastbound between Sacticos and Route 111. And that is your 102.3 WBAB Browns Jeep and Patch Hog Long Island traffic.
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26: Here's your WBAB weather from our island-wide weather desk. We're looking at decreasing clouds for tonight with a low of 46. A sunny day coming tomorrow with a high of 64. And right now it's 59 in Bellport on 102.3 WBAB, Long Island's only classic rock.

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1: Another fender bender, this time on the LIE eastbound between New Hyde Park Road and Shelter Rock Road. Accident blocking two left lanes of traffic, and it's backing things all the way up to the Cross Island Parkway, so be leery. Accident blocking the right lane of traffic on the Seaford northbound at Old Country Road, exit 10, but it doesn't seem to be doing much in the way of snarling traffic, which is good news. And you're hitting the brakes on the northern eastbound at the Meadowbrook Ramp all the way up through Post Avenue. And this traffic report brought to you by Affordable Cesspool. Still pumping that old cesspool? Suffolk homeowners can get up to $45,000 to replace it, often at zero cost. 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I'm Pete Rizzo, and that's your 102.3 WBAB, Brown's Jeep and Patchogue, Long Island traffic.
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1: 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I wasn't in, so come on, it's Billy. 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
3: I'm Pete Rizzo with your 102.3 WBAB Browns Jeep and Patchogue, Long Island traffic. LIE eastbound is a mess. Accident blocking 2 left lanes of traffic on 495 eastbound between New Hyde Park Road and Shelter Rock Road. Back in traffic all the way deep into Queens. Southern eastbound, no surprise, you're backed up between Valley Stream State Park and Eagle Avenue. And then again, between Merrick Avenue as you approach Wantagh Parkway. Also looking at delays on the Wantagh southbound from the northern ramp bump through Old Country Road. And we've got 10 to 15 minutes. Minute delays on the Porchette branch of the LIRR. 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Still pumping that old cesspool? 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And that is your 102.3 WBAB, Browns Jeep and Patchogue, Long Island traffic.
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25: 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There'll be decreasing clouds out there tonight, a low around 47. It's going to be sunny tomorrow with a high of 66, and it's 59 right now in Baldwin on 102.3 WBAB, Long Island's only classic rock.

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It's Joe Rock. 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

0: 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It's Joe Rockin'. 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
1: Here's your 102.3 WBAB, Brown's Jeep and Patchogue, Long Island traffic. Well, we're starting to see some relief on some of the major roadways, but there is an accident to contend with on Montauk Highway at Milligan Lane. That'll slow traffic down through the area for a while. Got a bit of a slowdown on the Meadowbrook northbound between Zeckendorf Boulevard and the Northern State ramp headed eastbound. Sag southbound still jammed up from the 495 ramp up through Pilgrim Psych Center, and the LIRR is on a close. And this traffic report brought to you by Affordable Cesspool. Still pumping that old cesspool? 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I'm Pete Rizzo. That's your 102.3 WBAB, Brown's Jeep and Patchogue, Long Island traffic.
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102.3 WBAB, Long Island's only classic rock. It's Joe Rock. And this next song is one of those cases of misheard lyrics. The line is supposed to be, cut loose like a deuce, another runner in the night, as in a deuce coupe. Springsteen wrote it. Of course, he's at the Garden tonight. But this is the most famous version of it, and they got the lyrics wrong. I'm sure you've thought it was something else for all these years, but at least now you know the right.

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It's Joe Rock. And the last time I spoke to my buddy guitarist Joey Allen from the band, he said that there was stuff that they had worked on with Janie Lane before he passed away that they're considering releasing on a box set. And I'd love to see that happen, wouldn't you?

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3: I'm Pete Rizzo. Here's your 102.3 WBAB, Brown's Jeep and Patchogue, Long Island traffic. Well, the roads have cleaned up rather nicely. Most of the backups coming from the LIE eastbound between Lakeville Road all the way up through Willis Avenue. And then you pump the brakes again between exits 49 and 50. Southern eastbound, you're backed up between Franklin Avenue up through Peninsula Boulevard. And then again between 106 and Wantagh Parkway. Traffic's easing up a little bit on the Sag southbound between 495 and Pilgrim Psych Center. And the rails look good. 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Still pumping that old cesspool? 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And that is your 102.3 WBAB, Brown's Jeep and Patchogue, Long Island traffic.
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24: Here's your WBAB weather from our island-wide weather desk. There'll be decreasing clouds out there tonight, a low around 47. It's going to be sunny tomorrow with a high of 66, and it's 59 right now in Baldwin on 102.3 WBAB, Long Island's only classic rock.

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0: 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It's Joe Rock, and we are real close to Roger and JP's second shot at 7 o'clock. 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
1: Here's your 102.3 WBAB, Brown's Jeep and Patch Hog, Long Island traffic. Bit of a slowdown on the northern westbound by Brush Hollow Road. Typical evening congestion coupled with the milk pavement in the area. Only hiccup on the LIE eastbound is between exits 49 and 50. Southern eastbound still slow moving between Hempstead Avenue and Eagle Avenue. You're pumping the brakes on Sunrise eastbound between Hicksville Road and Unqua Road. And minor delays on Vets Highway eastbound between Harded Road and Apple Lane. I'm Pete Rizzo, and that's your 102.3 WBAB, Brown's Jeep and Patch Hog, Long Island traffic.
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0: 102.3 WBAB, Roger and JP's top 10 list brought to you by College Hunks Hauling Junk and College Hunks Moving. So here comes the topic, and you try to guess everybody or everything on the list and try to get the bounty prize on one of the 10.
1: So today's list is based on a story that came out over the weekend about a 28-year-old woman who posed as a teenager to get into a New York City high school. And she had all sorts of drama that went on in her life, but for whatever reason, she decided to go back to school. So, we have the top 10 adults going back to school movies. Now, they're going back to high school and they're going back to college on this list, all right? Top 10 movies where adults go back to school.
0: All right, back to school is the one I think of.
1: Number one. Yeah. It's right there in the top.
0: Rodney, right. Right.
1: I'll call you sometime when, call me sometime when you have no class. And the triple Lindy, you know, all that good stuff. Right?
2: What about, back to school, back to school. Billy Madison.
1: Yeah. Billy Madison is number two. All right. 631-250-1023. Put the bounty right up here at number eight. There you go.
0: Good luck, you guys. 631-250-1023 is the top 10 list.
1: Yep, one more time. Top 10 adults going back to school movies.
0: What's your guess?
3: How about 21 Jump Street?
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0: 102.3 WBAB, Roger and JP's top 10 list brought to you by College Hunks. JP's got the topic. You're trying to guess all the movies on a list.
1: Top 10 adults going back to school movies. We got Billy Madison at number 2. We got Back to

0: School with Rodney Dangerfield at number one. Somebody got 21 Jump Street. Bounty sitting there at number eight, 631-250-1023.
1: Hi, B.A.B., what's your guess? Go ahead.
2: I got Mona Lisa Smile.
0: No.
1: Oh, sorry. Hey, Roger, JP, you're on for the top 10.
3: What about Never Been Kissed?
0: Never Been Kissed is number six.
1: Good. All right, making our way. Let's see if we can knock out the whole list and get the bounty prize, too.
0: That's with, what's it, right?
4: Drew Barrymore.
0: And the late night host.
4: Jimmy Fallon was in that. I don't think so.
0: He wasn't in that one?
4: She was Josie Grossi.
1: Is that was her name?
0: Josie Grossi.
1: More of your guesses coming up next.
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0: 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Roger and JP. In the middle of the top 10 list, you're trying to guess everything on this list.
1: Top 10 movies about adults going back to school. It's a difficult list, I ain't gonna lie.
0: Yeah, definitely.
1: Bounty's still sitting there at number 8.
0: You got 3 or 4 movies, it's hard for me to think of more than that.
1: Yeah, me too.
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1: No.
0: Oh, sorry. There's two I wouldn't have thought of and aren't on the list. All right. 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

0: 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Roger and JP, top 10 list. You got a few left. Let's see if you can get the rest of the list. JP's got the topic.
1: Yeah, top 10 adult going back to school movies, right? A la Back to School with Rodney Dangerfield, Billy Madison, and all that stuff. 631-250-1023.
0: All right, let's get your guesses and see if you can get the one of the 10 that has the bounty prize on it. You'll win concert tickets if you guess that one. Hi, BAB, go ahead.
2: How about Soul Man?
1: No, not in the top 10.
0: Oh, sorry. Hi, Roger. JP, you're on.
3: What about the Waterboy?
1: Waterboy is number 3.
0: Oh, good one.
1: There you go. Bobby Boucher.
0: Hi, BAB. What's your guess?
4: Hey, how about Life of the Party?
1: Not in the top 10.
0: Oh. Hi, Roger. JP's top 10.
5: Yes, hi. Is it 13 going on 30 with Jennifer Garner?
1: It is not.
0: Sorry. Oh, too bad.
1: All right, here we go.
0: How many we get?
1: You got 6 out of 10. 6 out of 10. Top 10 adults going back to school movies. At number 10, Necessary Roughness.
0: Oh.
1: He's a old quarterback, goes back to college in his 30-something, trying to redeem himself, goes back to college. Kathy Ireland is in Necessary Roughness.
0: Is that Dennis Quaid, too?
1: I'm not really sure.
0: Right.
1: Number 9, Anna Faris is a old washed-up Playboy bunny who goes back to college, and she becomes the den mother for a whole bunch of college girls. Of a sorority house bunny. Number 8, nobody got, just one of the guys. Girl doesn't get a job at her at a newspaper, so she goes back to school as a dude and tries to get the same job the whole year. Number 7, nobody got, Peggy Sue Got Married, and you got the rest of it. Number 6, Never Been Kissed. Number 5, Old School. Number 4, 21 Jump Street. Number 3, Waterboy. Number 2, Billy Madison. Number 1 on the list of the top 10 adults going back to school movies. Back to School. There you go. Tough ones.
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1: Coming up next, every time I leave the house, I get aggravated, so I try not to leave anymore. Mother's Day weekend shined a spotlight on the fact that people are definitely animals. I'll tell you about it next. Yeah, I can't leave. I can't leave. I can't leave the house anymore. my tolerance is zero.
0: Yeah, well.
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1: So for me, I always feel like the right thing to do is so easy and so obvious to me.
0: Mm-hmm.
1: I could be wrong. I'm not everybody, but it's just me. It's kind of the way I try to live my life. Just do the right thing. Everything's easy, right, as best you can.
0: Absolutely.
1: It was Mother's Day weekend, and Nicole's like, can we go buy flowers? I was waiting for it to come.
0: Uh-huh. Flowers for your yard.
1: Flowers and plants and blah, blah, blah.
0: Everybody's
1: blah.
0: Doing that.
1: Right.
0: I saw so many guys carrying armloads of pots trying to cross the street actually and save them. There's a guy with like three different things. I thought he was going to drop them in the crosswalk.
1: You want sticker shock?
0: Yeah.
1: Go buy plants.
0: Yeah.
1: Even Nicole, who was like, this is her time of year. She lives for this. And she's like, John, I can't spend this money. I can't spend this money on this. I'm like, listen, it's here.
0: Because you feel like you're getting ripped off.
1: She's like,
0: and you hate that.
1: She was like, that was $12.99 last year. Now it's like $40. I'm sitting there go, well, she might have been, she might have been a
0: belching
1: a little
0: point.
1: Bit. But I'm like, well, the only way that's the case is either A, they're not growing their own, and they're bringing them in from other countries that we put the tariffs on, or something like that. Or they're just
0: and gas prices,
1: or they just can get money for it, and they're just robbing people blind.
0: Everybody's trying to get theirs.
1: Right.
0: That's what I feel like.
1: Right.
0: A lot of
1: we ended up. It was like $170. When I tell you what we walked out of there with, you'd be like, "You got robbed." And I did. They just didn't put a gun to my head. But there's people in there, and they got their carts, and they're like just smashing into people. Like they're like pulling into you. Nobody. They stop right in the middle, drop their thing, and then go get what they gotta get, and then you can't get around them.
0: That's how the plant places are every year. Absolutely.
1: And dude, my shoulders are immediately going.
0: And the carts you're pushing around are not as good as like a Target or at the grocery store. They're heavier, bigger, and they're hard to turn, and you run into crap.
1: These are the ones that are like wagons. The ones that they're
0: wagons
1: too,
0: yeah.
1: So they were like kind of like wagons.
0: Yeah.
1: But people just stop in the middle of a walkway.
0: Yeah.
1: They drop their wagon so they can go get what they got to get and get back
0: and
1: to the wagon.
0: They
1: just leave it there.
0: Right.
1: And all I want to do, see, I get incensed by that because it's just the lack of common courtesy drives me crazy. But all I want to do now is take it and lift it and flip it over. But the only thing that's going to happen is the people who were walking with it, you know what? They're just going to go get different plants because those got knocked over and it's going to screw the people that own the place. And I'm not looking to do that, right?
0: So you just have to go wait in the car.
1: So I just have to go wait in the car, which
0: really
1: she won't let me do because she wants you to be a part of it. This is on Saturday now. We take the dogs for you know that Gardner Park, the one it's on Montauk Highway in the West Bay Shore, whatever the hell it is. And we go in there. We're going to take the dog to the dog park, but we're going to go for a walk first all the way down to the water.
0: Nice.
1: It's a nice walk. There's dog crap.
0: Everywhere.
1: Everywhere.
0: Yep. We did it once and we never went again.
1: Everywhere.
0: Yeah,
1: I mean, I mean, you're walking your dog. Rule number one, you bring the bags. You clean up after your dog. There's garbage pails on the path that leads you down to the water. Not only is there dog crap all over the place, there are people who did go out of their way to take their clean up after the dogs and put it in bags, and then they throw the bags on the side of the thing.
0: Same thing.
1: Dude,
0: we went there maybe 10 years ago, and we were like, I'm never going there again.
1: It was
0: disgusting.
1: I want to put cameras up. I want facial recognition. I want to be able to run it through a database. I want to be able to show up at their house, and I want to take their crap, and I want to smear it on their face, on their windshield, because once again, it is just so easy to do the right thing.
0: Yeah.
1: You're taking your dog for a walk.
0: Right.
1: Clean up after your dog. Walk 30 feet. The garbage pail is right there.
0: Right.
1: Put it in the garbage pail.
0: Right.
1: I said to Nicole, this is why I don't leave.
0: Yeah.
1: This right here. She's like, why are you getting so irate? I go, why are you not?
0: Yeah. Look at all
1: why
0: the
1: are you not?
0: Yeah.
1: She wasn't happy about it. She just saw me getting like incensed. She's like, dude, you got to like start smoking weed again
0: or something.
1: Because you need something to take the edge off. Everybody's worried about Big Brother, Big Brother. I got news for you. I welcome it. I live my life doing the right thing. I'm not robbing anybody.
0: Right.
1: I'm not taking advantage of anybody. I got nothing to worry about.
0: No.
1: I want these scumbags outed. You know,
0: on video,
1: I want
0: on
1: their,
0: News 12 if you have to.
1: I'm too lazy
0: show
1: to
0: their
1: do
0: faces.
1: This. I'm too lazy to do this myself, but I want somebody to start a Facebook page where these people are outed. We're outing the dogs. We're outing the people.
0: Right.
1: The whole deal. And then you let people
0: Humans,
1: do what they
0: man.
1: Do, and they just take business into their own hands.
0: Yep.
1: But this is why I don't leave.
0: Right.
1: Or at least I don't want to leave.
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0: 102.3 WBAB, Long Island's only classic rock, Roger and JP. Well, I don't know what everybody did for Mother's Day yesterday, but Susan loves to take a drive east, you know, maybe get a couple flowers like you guys were talking about, right? So on the way back from driving east, why not stop off at the new Whole Foods over on Sunrise Highway? I think. Well, all I have to say about that visit was Sebastian Maniscalco, the comedian, he is totally right. I'll tell you about what he said and what I saw. He nailed it. It's 102.3 WBAB, Long Island's only classic rock, Roger and JP.
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0: 102.3 WBAB, Long Island's only classic rock, Roger and JP. So yesterday, on the way back on Mother's Day from a drive out east, nice day, Susan's like, oh, let's pick up some food. Let's stop at this new Whole Foods right along Sunrise.
1: They did a nice job in that whole shopping center.
0: Yeah.
1: They really did a nice job over there.
0: You used to call it like the shopping center of the time forgot or something, right?
1: No,
0: before.
1: No, what was it called?
0: It was horrible.
1: What was it? It wasn't the...
0: Another one next to it is. It's just they were declining, and now it's redone. Sephora's in there.
1: They got Sephora in there. They got your Shake Shack is over there. They got
0: all sorts of stuff.
1: Not bad.
0: Well, so we went in the Whole Foods, and
1: my wife likes the Saks off Fifth.
0: Oh yeah.
1: That one I think. Excuse me. It's Nordstrom Rack. I apologize.
0: Yeah, that's what's in there. You're right.
1: This jacket's right out of the old Nordstrom Rack over there, Raj. As a matter of fact, yeah. And bring it back corduroy. I wore my own.
0: Well, we go into Whole Foods and over by the, we're kind of like touring it, you know, like you do at Uncle Giuseppe's or Stu Leonard's. You know, you kind of tour it. I haven't been in there in a while.
1: Real quick, stopped at that new Uncle Giuseppe's yesterday.
0: Yeah.
1: Dude.
0: Yeah.
1: That place was nuts.
0: That's true.
1: Nuts.
0: Always, man. Always busy. Well, in Whole Foods, and yeah, I wouldn't say nuts, but it was busy. So we're over by the seafood counter, and there's a girl over there who's like, she's got her hair braided, and she's like a hippie chick, you know, long flowing, like sunflower Woodstock dress, like that type of thing, sandals.
1: She smelled like patchouli?
0: No. But on her back, she had a backpack, and as I walked by, it's got netting so you can see inside. There's a dog in there. Just laying, you know, along the way. Not sticking with his head out, but laying in there. I'm like, oh, how cute. Is it a hippie chick with a dog? Then we're walking by the salad, fixins, bars and stuff, and there's a guy who might be like 75 with waist long hair. I mean, it was like he was at Woodstock. And then in the for the food prepared foods aisle, there was a lady with like a 70s retro t-shirt. It was like it had the Keep on Trucking guy on it. I'm like, what is going on? I said, everybody's at like it's got this like retro vibe, you know? And so we leave, I get home, and on my phone, I had a message for something on Facebook. The first thing on there is Sebastian Maniscalco talking about Whole Foods. We're like, what? They did it again. And he's talking about exactly what I just saw. Check this out.
2: Buddy at Whole Foods looks like they make their own clothes. Right? This hemp clothing comes in two colors, oatmeal and throw up. Everybody's eating seeds.
0: So true.
2: They get serious when they ask a question. They got to hold their heart. They come up to the meat counter. Is it organic? Is it farm to table? Do the chickens have friends? And do they play well with one another?
0: He's not wrong. The egg boxes.
1: He's so great.
0: And there was one where, like, the chickens, there's a picture of a cartoon chicken in front of a hen house, and it says, outdoor exposed. Like they maybe had a little hole they could go out to go outdoors. Like not raised out free range, but outdoor exposed, which was cheaper than the...
1: Dude, I'm telling
0: you. It's crazy the different things.
1: I keep seeing all the stuff that pops up and everybody raves Whole Foods, Whole Foods, Whole Foods. But yeah, if you really dial in and you start looking at their... You start looking at the ingredients on some of these things, the homogenized seed, like everything that... It comes off as being as healthy and all the other stuff, but if you really dial in, you could pop them for a million different things. I bought a piece of salmon from there one time. Mm-hmm. That was the most pink, beautiful piece of salmon. Mm. I said to Nicole, I'm like, there's no way this isn't spray painted with something. No way. No salmon looked like this. I bought the whole, I'll take the salmon. She goes, how much? I go, give me the whole thing. The woman's looking at me like I'm crazy. I'm like, listen, that salmon looks like that. I want the whole thing because I'm never going to see anything like give it a whole goddamn thing.
0: You got to get the wild Alaskan walleye or something. I don't know, whatever it is.
1: And that piece of salmon probably cost me $300, and I didn't even care. I want the whole thing.
0: Yeah,
1: it may be fake. I don't care. I don't care what you painted this thing with.
0: Well, it was quite an experience, and Sebastian Maniscalco was right. And by the way, there's a guy who works in that Whole Foods. I think his first name was Paul. Anyway, he walks by me, and then I'm in an aisle looking at something. He comes back, goes, Roger? Hey, what's up, man? Big fan. Listen all the time. I expected JP, though. I was like, well, we don't shop together.
1: Right.
0: And he goes, well, no. I mean, because he lives over in Oakdale. I was like, oh, well, I live in East Islip. He goes, awesome. All right, good to meet you. Fist bump. He goes, love you guys' show. I've been listening a long time. What a nice guy.
1: You want some seeds?
0: Everything is seeds or Rice Krisps.
1: Yeah. My daughter's in there all the time. Like, she's got money. It's weird.
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